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1: Hello there, and welcome back to Generation Next Radio on 94.9 The Rock. I'm your host, John Angus McDonald from The Trues. Thank you for being here with me. Thanks for tuning into the show where we shine a light on what's next. The generation of musicians coming up behind us, showing us a thing or two about how they're doing it nowadays, this day and age. Today we have a band for you from Niagara Falls, a former hometown of mine. I lived there for a couple years, over 20 years ago, but was a pretty foundational place for me and my band. Played a lot of great shows and made a lot of great friends, and I have a general fondness for the place, even though it's a strange little transient gambling tourist town with one of the natural wonders of the world. It's a real paradox of a place, but it's got a place in my heart. So we're going to hear from Street Pharmacy from Niagara. They have a new single you're about to hear called This Time, and let me tell you a bit about it. This Time, Street Pharmacy is putting it all out there. The second single, entitled This Time, from their newest album, Forever Hooked, is drenched in hyperbole and autobiography. Singer Ryan Guay belts his heart out in all his anthemic glory, assuring listeners and himself alike that it's going to be just fine. Over the wah-wah pedal reggae rock lift that has been part of the band's signature sound for 20 years, This Time is a song about embracing the suffering of life and turning it into something, Guay says. If you like old school Sublime, you'll love this song. It's the perfect vibe for summer beaching it, with just a touch of slapstick humor and some difficult truths about everything from the music business to failed romantic relationships, among other things. The album Forever Hooked will be released in its entirety on August 15th. That's coming right up. When Street Pharmacy returns to the very bridge in their hometown of Welland that they shut down nearly 20 years ago to film the music video for Welcome to the Street Pharmacy, the video that kicked off the band's relationship with Much Music. Today, the same bridge is home to Bridge 13 Music Festival, a festival the band is leading and where they'll celebrate their 20th anniversary with the release of their new album. This Time is a full circle moment for Street Pharmacy. It has already been a big summer for the band, who will also share the stage with the Strumbellas and Bedouin Sound Clash at Canal Days in Port Coburn. All right, I've done that show before. It's a real wild one. I did it last summer, actually. It was a lot of fun, so I'm sure it'll be a lot of fun again this year. Let us check out Street Pharmacy from Niagara Falls. This is the new single, This Time.

All right, that was This Time from Niagara Falls, or Niagara area, Welland to be specific. Welland's own street pharmacy. And yeah, that was that's a sound that we don't hear a whole heck of a lot anymore. Certainly a sound championed and brought to the mainstream by Sublime and carried on by themselves and others. Street Pharmacy is carrying that torch. Yeah, doing a good job of it. The wah-wah inflected chorus is a cool sound. I was just listening to it on headphones. It really makes the chorus pop. And a little autobiography and song, never hurt nobody. Really lets your audience know who you are, where you came from, what you've been through. So good on Street Pharmacy for carrying the torch and being a band 20 years in. Gotta know that that's not the easiest thing in the world. So yeah, go check out Street Pharmacy if you haven't already. Give them a stream and listen to them on the socials and the whatnots. Check out their tour dates and try to go see them. Alright, that is it from me for now. Thank you for tuning in to Generation Next Radio on 94.9 The Rock. I'm your host, John Angus McDonald. Thanks for being here with me, and we'll catch you next time. Cheers.

Clear with a low near 13 tonight. Chance of showers 24 tomorrow and 23 right now. 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

0: station, 94.9 The Rock, Beaches, and this time from Street Pharmacy on Generation Next Radio. Back again tomorrow night at 8 o'clock with John Angus McDonald from The Trues. Valley and Creed and some David Bowie coming up. And I'm Lee Eckley. How you doing?
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2: Alexis on Fire is doing some celebrating at RBC Amphitheater, 20 Years of Crisis, August 14th and 15th. 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And John Fogerty plays Great Canadian Casino Resort on August 21st. 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

top of the fifth inning. Blue Jays trail the Sox. It's 3-1. 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

0: Ah, yes, 94.9 The Rock, GTA's Rock Station, vending machine, new stuff by Valley. And somewhere zinging around our solar system is a comet called Swift Tuttle. For every second it screams through the cosmos at 95,000 miles per hour, it sheds tons of debris. And every year at this time, our place in the night sky moves through that trail of debris, bringing us the Perseid meteor showers. Known for their brightness and their speed, they can create beautiful fireballs. It's the biggest meteor shower of the year, and it peaks tonight. The showers radiate in the northeastern sky from the constellation Perseus after midnight tonight and tomorrow, especially tomorrow because of the new moon. Weather permitting, of course. Tonight should be a good night for stargazing. Clear with a low near 13. And tomorrow, chance of showers, high near 24. And right now, we have 23 degrees at the Rock.
1: 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And choosing a winner wasn't easy. I mean, it's always easy spotting a loser. But winners, that takes a little more work. The contest question was, in the spirit of the new ice cream flavor, the Tragically Chip, what other band names can be adapted into ice cream flavors? We narrowed over 200 entries down to a list of 12 and a number one. So here's your best suggestions for ice cream flavors named after bands. Breaking Benjamin, Chiam, The Mamas and the Papayas, Jefferson Starship, Fleetwood Macadamia, Our Lady Peach, Chocolate Butthole Surfers, Bare Naked Latte, Rainbow, Butterscotch Monkeys, Butterfinger Death Crunch, Five Finger Fudge Punch, and the winner, submitted by Jessica Woodcock, Oreo Speedwagon. 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
1: Wow, look at her.
0: I know.
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0: I did once before, but this is pretty bad.
1: Yeah, what do you think she got up to last night?

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It's 8:47 at the Sock at midnight. And I'm Lee Ackley with the Rock Randomizer. After this, on The Rock.

WTTA's Rock Station. 94.9 The Rock. Petty. Damn the Torpedoes. And coming up Friday night at 10 o'clock, Screaming for Vengeance in its entirety. The Friday night full album experience with Judas Priest. And Jeff Woods, Classic Rock Sunday. Coming up every weekend. Sundays, noon to 6 o'clock. And I'm Lee Ackley. It's 8:53. Last week, had a great time at Eastside Mario's in Oshawa. Fun time on the patio as always. This week, another great spot, the Bitmore Tap and Grill in Curtis, where you can join us for all the sunshine and the $1,000 prepaid credit card from rhaverylandscaping.com, plus Doug Elliott live to air, and a growing

0: great bunch to hang with as well. And not to mention terrific food and drink. 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
1: You're only a day away from more of this.
2: I need to call the police. Somebody's going to lose their job. Somebody's going to prison. I have a Johnny Fever coffee cup.
3: Right.
2: Johnny Fever, of course, the morning guy on WKRP in Cincinnati. A hero of mine. I have this coffee cup in my locker, and I put it in there every single day. I went to get it, and it's not there.
3: Oh, I see a staff email coming today.
2: Oh, there's a big one coming. When I opened my locker, I was beside myself.
3: Right.
2: If you put it back where you found it, right. 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
3: You need, like, the Liam Neeson Taken speech.
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2: I will find my coffee.
3: It's probably already on Kijiji.
2: Probably.
3: You'd be okay.
2: It's like we're in San Quentin over here. Can't have anything for yourself. Never mind. Found it.
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0: 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Yeah, we'll fire up the rock randomizer again. After Noah Kahn, 94.9, The Rock.

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0: 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What are the odds? Eat my brain at 9:41. So I see that Environment and Climate Change Canada has rolled out a new extreme weather alert system that they say could help reduce alert fatigue. They started it today, and they're using a system that allows forecasters to draw a polygon over an area encompassing a severe weather alert, and that allows for a more targeted approach. The more precise warnings come after the National Weather Agency launched a new alert system last fall. You remember, they added color codes, yellow, orange, or red, to indicate the seriousness of the weather event.
1: You're only a day away from more of this.
2: I need to call the police. Somebody's going to lose their job. Somebody's going to prison. I have a Johnny Fever coffee cup.
3: Right.
2: Johnny Fever, of course, the morning guy on WKRP in Cincinnati. A hero of mine. I have this coffee cup in my locker, and I put it in there every single day. I went to get it, and it's not there.
3: Oh, I see a staff email coming today.
2: Oh, there's a big one coming. When I opened my locker, I was beside myself.
3: Right.
2: If you put it back where you found it, right. No more questions will be asked.
3: You need, like, the Liam Neeson Taken speech.
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3: Regarding a coffee mug.
2: I will find my coffee.
3: It's probably already on Kijiji.
2: Probably.
3: You'd be okay.
2: It's like we're in San Quentin over here. Can't have anything for yourself. Never mind. Found it.
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0: playing their third of four nights tonight, and well into their second set by now. They'll wrap things up on Thursday before they take a week off and head down to Philadelphia. 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

CKGE, Durham, Toronto. 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
1: Cut, wait. 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
0: 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Oh, gosh. Where was I? 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

Theory of a Dead Man. 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

tonight for a light show. Tonight and tomorrow, the Perseid meteor showers will be peaking, radiating from the northeastern sky out of the constellation Perseus. 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

0: Everything Zen, and Zen, we file the missiles. Bush from the Rock Randomizer and 94.9 The Rock, GTA's rock station. And the Sox coming up at midnight. I'm Lee Ackley with Our Lady Peace, Sublime, and Imagine Dragons next.
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2: Alexis on Fire is doing some celebrating at RBC Amphitheater, 20 Years of Crisis, August 14th and 15th. 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And John Fogerty plays Great Canadian Casino Resort on August 21st. Jimmy Eat World is at RBC Amphitheater August 23rd. And Brian Adams plays the TCC on August 26th. Then things get pretty loud at Scotiabank Arena. Iron Maiden with Megadeth, August 29th. And on the same day, a little softer at the RBC Amphitheater with Blue Rodeo. There's so much more. 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

0: 849 The Rock, GTA's Rock Station. Looking forward to another Thirsty Thursday and a return to the Bitmore Tap and Grill in Curtis this week. 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

0: 94.9 The Rock, GTA's rock station. Time to head out and look for the meteor shower. The annual Perseids peaking tonight and tomorrow in the northeastern sky, raiding out of the constellation Persea. And it's going to be a nice night for stargazing. Nice clear sky and a low of 13 degrees. And sun and cloud 24 tomorrow with the chance of showers. 21 right now.
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3: It's 5 hours of talk, tunes, and tomfoolery. And now, from

Welcome to the All Night Show this Tuesday live. I am Ed the Sock here with you, and I have two things I want to talk about. And each time I think I'll talk about this one, not that one, the that one comes to prominence. It's like, no, talk about that one, not this one. And they're continuing to fight in my mind as to which one I think I can talk the most about. So I'm having difficulty here. It's like, imagine if a magic eight ball could never settle on an actual answer. It just kept shaking. That's what this feels like now. All right. I'm going to go with this. No, I don't want to go with that one first. Okay. I'm picking one. Not that one. This is tough. All right. I will begin with a theory that I have developed of people. A theory of people. And it has to do with how you use a vacuum cleaner. There are two kinds of people in this world. There's people who vacuum around things and people who vacuum under things. Now, I have for many, many years been the vacuum around things person. What do I mean by vacuum around things? Yeah, what do you mean, Ed? What I mean is that if there's, let's just say, you're vacuuming the carpet, or you're vacuuming the floor, and there's a box on the floor for some reason, something you're going to move later, whatever, you will vacuum around it. You won't pick up and move the box to take it where it's supposed to go. You will instead accommodate leaving it there longer, even though the smart thing to do is pick it up, move it, and vacuum the entire floor. Do a proper, complete job putting things where they need to be. The other way is... I was confused in there. The smart way is to pick it up and move it away. The way I'd been working is just vacuum around it. And then eventually, that thing sits there forever because I have accommodated for its presence. And I don't take the time to say, I might as well do this properly. The people who vacuum around things are people who are always in a rush, never have time to do things slowly and methodically. They're people who are always good enough, always looking for, okay, this is good enough. Whereas people who vacuum underneath things and move things and maybe lift the corner of the carpet to clean under the carpet, those are people who are methodical and who recognize that it's better to do the task properly than to do it half-assed. And this is my theory, that all people fit into, you either vacuum around things or you vacuum under things. Even people who don't use a vacuum. There are other tests in their life. So, which are you out there? Are you a vacuum around or are you a vacuum under? I am making myself into a vacuum under because I wish to approach life with a different mindset, with a mindset that says, don't rush through everything. Don't say you'll take care of it later, because later you don't want to take care of it any more than you do right now. Give yourself a gift in the future by taking care of it now so you don't have to do it then and have it plague you that it's still sitting there. This is what I'm doing. I am transferring from vacuum around it to vacuum underneath it. What are your habits out there, I wonder? And by the way, yesterday there was a question posed about whether it is a faux pas to, when you go to somebody's house and you use their bathroom and you notice that their toilet paper has been hung the wrong way. In other words, underhand instead of the proper way, which is overhand. And the question is, is it a faux pas, is it rude to turn the toilet paper holder the proper way when you're using their bathroom? And the consensus was that no, it is not... rude to do. Also, very unlikely that your host will even confront you about it or notice it until everybody's gone and will wonder who it was that did it. Wouldn't necessarily be you. Except for Casino Rob, whose wife, Laura, is an avowed underhand person and insists that the toilet paper be put in incorrectly underhanded, even though that allows more bacteria to be transferred to the environs of the toilet paper holder.
Triple T, Casino Rob said that if I did that at their house, Laura would hunt me down. And I believe that is true. So when I'm evaluating next time I'm at Casino Rob's place, whether I should turn the toilet paper the right way, I have to keep in mind the consequences may be far worse for me than simply leaving it be. But you know what? I don't want to talk tonight anymore about toilets. Can we have a night where we don't talk about toilets? I would like that. Most nights we don't talk about toilets. Last night, toilets were front and center. I don't want to talk about toilets tonight. But I digress. And now you're wondering, what was the topic I didn't choose? And now I'm saving it for tomorrow. Though tomorrow I'll have the same problem because there's a couple others there on the list. Okay. Time for the Nighttime Neighborhood 9. The first 9 songs I play on the show are commercial-free, as requested by you, the Nighttime Neighborhood, at 855-432-7625. You send me the name of some songs you like, include the name you'd like to be referred to by on air, and if you have a message you'd like me to share with the broader world, I'll pass that along for you. All right, our first songs tonight... Our first song tonight, Evergreen would like to hear a Smasher Trash graduate, Mindy Sins, Johnny the Meat Man, sending that out there also to Triple T. Trina, the Truck Whisperer, is requesting a song for her co-worker Chris, Audio Slave, Show Me How to Live. And Tammy and Lamob would like to request Headstones, the song When Something Stands for Nothing. She's dedicating it to Jeff Cook, from the band Shorthanded. That either means that they're frequently without a full complement of musicians, or they have to get some really customized guitars.

This one's about everything you don't think about until you sleep. Yeah. And this one's for nothing. And this one's for fun.

the reins, take them from the night. Push the pawn right through the pass. And this one's for the silence and the questions that it brings, and the smell of time and the reverence.

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GTA, sorry, I forgot. The world's rock station, 94.9 The Rock. We reach everywhere, all points in the world, and many people are listening at different times of day right now. And no matter where you are a part of the nighttime neighborhood. Even if it's not nighttime where you are, at some point it will be. All right, oh, by the way, for those who didn't understand my crack about the name of the band Shorthanded, saying that they would need, like, some custom guitars, that's like if they, you know, had short hands. Yeah, that wasn't worth a rim shot. Anyway, let's carry on. J.D. would like to hear the White Stripes' Seven Nation Army. Man, I used to love that song. But if you go to, like, a baseball game, you don't like that song anymore. Because you know how, like, while the new pitcher's coming on and testing pitches and things like that, they play music in the background? They just keep over and over playing. Enough already. Like, it just ruins the song because they just overdo it. I hope Jack White's getting a lot of dough for selling that thing, because, man, now I can't even listen to that song. Doug from Maynooth, he's had a long day. He would like to hear Van Halen Running with the Devil. And the aforementioned Casino Rob, oh, this is one of my favorite songs. This is from a time when folk and rock kind of merged, a bit like Seth Brundle in David Cronenberg's movie The Fly. So, while it's a little folky, it is still rock, and I love this song. Buffalo Springfield, for what it's worth.

Hey, Bart and Rock. I just discovered, listening to back to a couple of shows during the break here, that it seems like the drum roll isn't sounding proper. Let me do it. That's not the drum roll. That sounds like it should be normal to me, but when I play it back, it sounds like somebody's playing a drum in a swimming pool, like underneath the water. I don't know what to make of that. Do you guys hear it okay? I imagine somebody would have said if it didn't sound right. Well, okay. I'm hoping that would be the case. I don't know for sure. All right, let's carry on and finish the Nighttime Neighborhood 9. Night Shifter is back doing a couple weeks of Night Shift. So he has requested Rat, Round and Round, if you remember yesterday. When Carl asked for a Rat song and I offered him Round and Round, he threw up a little in his mouth. But Night Shifter likes it, and I like the song too, so we're going to play it. Peter from Cordis, we need to give Peter from Cordis a different name. Right now, from now on, I'm going to call him Peter 3. You know what we'll call him? 3 Peter. That's your name, 3 Peter. He would like to hear Motorhead by Motorhead. Right now, our friend from Peterborough, Red Chevy, would like to hear Monster Truck song, Righteous Smoke. 855-432-7625. I'm here for the next few hours. Take advantage of it. Give me a call.

0: 94.9 Rock, the all night show at the Sock here. Who this?
1: Hey, Ed, it's Figgy Pudding.
0: Hello, Figgy Pudding. How are you?
1: I'm super. How are you, Ed? Good.
0: Now, where are you? Who's there?
1: I'm here with
2: Jocelyn.
3: And Owen D.
0: Jocelyn and who?
1: And Curtis. And Curtis. Curtis.
2: We wanted to call you because we're drunk.
3: We love you.
0: You know what?

0: Hey guys, hey guys, you know what? I appreciate you helping me, like providing a lesson in the fact that people who are drunk are not nearly as amusing as they think they are to people who aren't drunk.
1: All right,
0: you know what? I can barely hear you because you're on speakerphone.
2: You're right. The cabbage soup is superior.
0: Okay, this has achieved the audio quality of a call from Jorge.
2: What?
0: All right.
2: Harry Potter, 4.9, the rock.
0: Okay, do you guys have a song you want to hear before you vomit in this guy's Uber?
2: What do you want to hear?
3: If anyone's single, hit me up.
2: I'll go to band Sevenfold.
0: Yeah? What song? Not just the band name. I need the song name.
2: What's the song name? I don't remember what the name of the song is there. You're going to have to help me out on that one.
0: All right. You know what? I don't usually do this. I don't usually pick songs for callers. But in order to end this pain, I will do that. I will play you some song I picked from Avenged Sevenfold, okay?
2: Thank you so much. That's rock. You rock.
0: I hope your head feels good in the morning. Bye.

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Okay, I got somebody haranguing me because they didn't... you know what? I'm not even going to go into it. It's just to prove to somebody that we actually have songs by Whitesnake. In fact, 22 of them. I am going to play a song by Whitesnake. And I'm just looking at the names of some of their songs. It could be assembled into sort of like an order of things. Like, let me try this. There's Give Me All Your Love, Hungry for Love, Give Me More Time, Slow and Easy, Slide It In, Spit It Out. That's, you know what I'm saying. And this is it. Slide It In, Whitesnake. The World's Rock Station, 94.9 The Rock.

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1: Oh, my God. 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
2: 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Craig and Lucky are up to some shenanigans again. 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
1: Yep, that's right, kid. Yep, just making a few new adjustments here. Yep, that's what I'm doing. I'm doing that. Dropped in a sweet dual overhead sensory thingy and twerked, tweaked the flux resonance, too. Yeah, crank that baby up to 1.21 gigawatts.
0: Really?
1: Yeah, I gave it a good solid cleaning to those pesky parametric ports, too. Man, I'll tell you, the dust bunnies are getting into those things.
0: Jamie, are you just piggybacking off the work that our amazing engineering department did improving 94.9 The Rock streaming? And you're just making up phrases like flux resonance?
1: Yeah, okay, but those guys are cool, man, and so smart, I find.
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1: 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Ed the Sock here. Who it is?
2: Hi, Ed.
1: Hey.
2: It's Christy.
1: Oh, hey, Christy. How are you?
2: I'm good. How are you?
1: Good. So last night, were you aware that Carl was talking to me while you were trying to sleep?
3: What are you doing, Mick?
2: Shut up, Carl. I was in bed sleeping.
1: Yeah.
2: And I woke up and I heard him on the phone. And he woke me up.
1: Yeah.
2: And I heard him saying something about how I was pissed off at him. I'm like, that wasn't helping. So he got off the phone with you. I was just getting back to sleep. Then he starts poking me to wake me up. Oh, I was going to kill him.
1: Why was he doing that? What, is he 5 years old and he wants to wake mom up? He's got to go wee-wee?
2: I don't know why.
1: So did you wake up?
2: Yeah, I did, and I was very mad.
1: Okay, and then what did he want now that you were awake?
2: I don't know.
1: Well, he didn't say anything? You were just awake?
2: Yeah, he's like, hey, just talk to Ed, and I was like, yeah, I heard, and then he went to sleep. Now I'm like, thank you, now I can't get back to sleep. I wasn't impressed.
1: Does he do this often?
2: No, that was the first time.
1: Better be the last.
2: And I was just about to say that exactly.
1: Well, you know, I get the sense that Carl's mouth is like the Energizer Bunny. It just keeps going and going and going.
2: Mm-hmm. I wish those batteries would die.
1: is he sitting there now going crazy, wanting to talk?
2: He's standing beside me. I'm standing in on the balcony, and he keeps coming in and out.
1: Yeah, he is trying to be so good about not interrupting or speaking over you, but I think it may cause him to internally combust.
2: Well, maybe that's what happened last night when he woke me up. You had so much to say, and then he woke me up and he forgot what it was all about. I don't know.
1: No, okay, Christy, that call last night, we talked about nothing.
2: Yeah, I know. I heard all of it.
1: Yeah.
2: So
1: I don't know why he needed to wake you up to tell you that we talked about nothing.
2: I don't know either. I was really annoyed.
1: I think he just gets lonely and starts missing you while you're asleep.
2: Oh, just don't poke a bear. Like,
3: I'm the bear.
2: Okay, I'm the bear, and I'm going to bite you again.
3: Oh, you're the cat.
1: He might like that.
2: I've done it before. He didn't like it.
1: I mean, he's got the cat. Why doesn't he talk to the cat? I think Carl always needs somebody to be listening to him.
2: Oh, he talks to the cat, too, and she gets pissed off.
1: Well, I mean, the cat's got to wonder how the hell she wound up there. Of all the places in the world for a cat to wind up, she winds up with Carl. All
2: right.
1: All right. What did you want to talk about? Just what we've talked about?
2: Okay, Carl, can you shut up so I can say what I wanted to say? I'm tired of your
1: Wow. Well.
2: Okay, Carl, I'm trying to talk to him. Can you shut up?
1: I don't know if he can, actually. All right. What did you want to talk about, Christy?
2: I've been waiting. Well, there's a burger place in Oshawa that he really wanted to get burgers from tonight. And there's a road closures because they're doing construction. So we had to take a big, huge detour to get to this burger place. But their burgers, they're amazing. But they asked us what we wanted on our burger, and both of us didn't get the burgers we ordered, like the toppings and everything. I had some of the toppings I wanted on it, not the condiments, and his wasn't right, like, at all, but we just got other people's burgers. But they're very good burgers. But I was commenting on their Facebook post about how I love their burgers. When I open it, it's not the right burger.
1: So are you going to go to Facebook and make that comment as well?
2: I already did because he told me to. And he can't figure out how to do it himself.
1: He can't figure out how to make a post on Facebook?
2: No.
1: Maybe if they developed one that used crayons. All right. Well, at least you enjoyed the burger for what it was worth.
2: Yes. All right. It was a very good quality burger, just not what we wanted on it. And Kerr was disappointed.
1: Well, sometimes it's not what you want. You get what you need instead.
2: Yes.
1: You know, the Rolling Stones said that.
2: Yeah, I know.
1: Yes, that's all right.
2: A very good saying.
1: So, is there a song I can play for you?
2: Yes, please. Self-Esteem by The Offspring, if you have it.
1: I do? Yeah. Did he just fart?
3: No. Carl, not that one. Intuition in my brain.
1: Carl's gotten out of his cage. Yeah, you hear that? Oh, boy. Somebody need a trank gun for him, I think. I'll turn the audio back up.
2: Can I please hear
1: it? Oh, they're still going. Here, he's still going. Oh, my. Yeah. Somebody call 911. His mouth won't stop.
2: Why not Offspring?
3: I had girlfriends before
2: you. Oh, my God. Okay, Carl, I'm trying to hear what he's saying. I can't hear. This is...
1: Yeah, you tell him.
2: I do.
1: Yeah.
2: Can I just look at my phone for a second to look up another song?
1: No, you're getting the one you asked for.
2: Okay, thank you.
1: Yeah, screw Carl. He should have called. If he wants a song, he calls. Doesn't pirate yours.
2: Thank you.
1: All right. I'll talk to you again.
2: Yes.
1: Okay, bye.
2: Bye.

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Ed the Sock here with All Night Show live on Tuesday. Because, of course, on the All Night Show, the next day doesn't begin till the sun comes up. So, man, I did it to myself again. I ran out of chocolate bars. Now, I usually like to go and stock up. I go to one of the dollar stores and stock up. These chocolate bars are like a buck, and they're the best chocolate bars. Elsewhere, they're like $2.50. I'm like, how do you justify charging $2.50 for the exact same chocolate bar I can buy at a dollar store for 99 cents? I don't, and why would anybody go and buy them anywhere else? So even if it seems like I'm jonesing for a chocolate bar, I will not buy it at $2.50, because I don't like feeling like I'm being bent over and pounded with a sandpaper condom when I buy a chocolate bar. Anyway, I tend to buy a lot, and because I buy a lot at once, I think they're going to be there forever. And I invariably run out. I was supposed to go out today. I was going to go out and buy some. Man, I don't know if this happens to any of you, but I swear, doesn't matter what I tell myself before I go to bed. It doesn't matter what notes I send to myself, an email or so on. When I wake up the next day, it's like the previous life never happened. Like, I remember my life, of course. I'm being facetious. But I don't remember anything that I told myself it was important for me to do today. And I don't remember to go and check my emails to find the list of things I sent myself, because by the time I check my emails, the list I sent myself is way down, so I don't even really see it. So I know this is an easily overcome issue. Just check the damned email. But I don't get how it is I go to bed with burning in my mind that there are some very important things to do the next day, and then I completely forget them altogether. So, yeah, I need an MRI or something to tell me what's going on in this noggin of mine. But now I'm without a chocolate bar. Usually around 3 o'clock, I'll have myself a chocolate bar, because it gives me the boost I need to get me all the way through to the end of the show. And I don't want to encork an energy drink at this point. So I'm not quite sure. I mean, I got some nice oranges. And for a long time, I was getting these mandarin oranges, because mandarin oranges used to be, like, not long ago, they were really good. Each one was very sweet. And then the last two bags I bought sucked. They were dry as the Sahara. So I got these oranges, and these oranges are good. But they don't give me the same glucose burst that I need to keep energized. So I'm not sure what I'm going to do. But with any luck, I will find some solution. And I'm glad I shared this with you, because it killed, I don't know, about 4 minutes of airtime. And that's the name of the game in this business.

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It looks like we didn't plan anything to play right now. 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The Rock Randomizer. 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

next song. And now, let's decide, smash or trash. Alrighty, let's do that, shall we? We shall. Smash or Trash, where I pull a song out of the Rock Randomizer and let you guys have a listen and decide if you like it or don't like it. If you like it, you tell me it's a smash. If you don't, it's a trash. 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The band tonight is out of Edmonton. They're called Real Sickies. 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
1: 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And choosing a winner wasn't easy. I mean, it's always easy spotting a loser. But winners, that takes a little more work. The contest question was, in the spirit of the new ice cream flavor, the Tragically Chip, what other band names can be adapted into ice cream flavors? 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Breaking Benjamin, Chaim, The Mamas and the Papayas, Jefferson Starship, Fleetwood Macadamia, Our Lady Peach, Chocolate Butthole Surfers, Bare Naked Latte, Rainbow Butterscotch Monkeys, Butterfinger Death Crunch, Five Finger Fudge Punch, and the winner, submitted by Jessica Woodcock, Oreo Speedwagon. 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
0: All right, well, I will say this. You guys felt very passionately about this song, and the votes were overwhelmingly in one direction. And what I love about this is being able to pull people together, bring people together through music, through... Okay, enough of this BS. I'll just tell you whether you thought the song... the song Destructive Nights from Real Sickies was smash or trash. You decided it's... big, big... trash. Well, you can't win them all, but here's one that did win. One of my favorite Smash or Trash graduates of the last few months, Wayward Saints, Flags of Red. 94.9 The Rock, All Night Show, live.

Alrighty, so we're back. Did you guys hear that messed up drum? Like, was the drum roll messed up when you guys heard it in Smash Your Trash? Because it came through here really messed up. Like, did you guys hear it normal? Or, here, I isolated it. Or did you hear it like... Hang on. Where is it? No, I don't need Zamfir right now. Well, mind you, who doesn't need Zamfir? Here, did you hear it normal? Or did you hear it like this? See how weird that is? Did you hear it like that, or did you hear it the regular way? Trying to figure out where the problem started, because that's just completely screwed up. Okay, let me know, 855-432-7625.

0: 94.9 The Rock, the All Night Show at the Sock here. Who this?
1: Hey, Ed, it's Jim, the newspaper guy.
0: Hey, what's going on, Jim, the newspaper guy? I guess you're the guy to ask what's going on, because you got the newspapers.
1: I don't get to read them till I'm done.
0: All right, well, by then, we're well past what's published in them. The Internet tends to get it to us a little faster. So what's happening?
1: This is true. I just wanted to talk to you about chocolate bars.
0: Sure, let's talk.
1: Like, I go stock up at the dollar store all the time.
0: Yeah.
1: And I get them at 91 cents a bar. That's the dollar store I go to.
0: 91 cents. Okay. I like the dairy milk bar for 99 cents.
1: Yeah, dairy milk's good.
0: Yeah, what do you buy?
1: I have a variety. So I like the Mars bar. I like Snickers. I like O. Henry peanut butter cups.
0: Oh, my stomach just flip-flopped every one of those selections.
1: How about eat more?
0: You know... I recognize that everybody has a different palate, but first of all, I am very, very anti-nougat. I don't think nougat occurs in nature. I'm very anti-nougat, but I cannot stand Mars bars. I barely can stand Snickers bars, maybe one bite, and that's it for me. What was the other one you said you liked?
1: O. Henry.
0: I can have one bite of O. Henry and that's the end of it. Like those little Halloween size ones that they sell in October. Yep. You know, those. Yep. That's all I can. Otherwise, it starts to make me nauseous. And Eat More. I'm not even sure what Eat More actually is.
1: No, neither am I. As soon as I open it, it just becomes a limp noodle.
0: Yeah, and listen, as males, we don't like to see. Opening something finding a limp noodle. So what about, what's your opinion on Three Musketeers?
1: You know, they're not bad.
0: Does anyone still sell them?
1: Oh, yeah, I say the dollar store. I see them at it all the time.
0: Yeah, but I think those were made in 1973.
1: Yeah, more than likely, yep.
0: Yeah. You know what's interesting?
1: What about the Hershey bar with almonds?
0: Yeah, what's that?
1: Hershey bars with almonds.
0: You like those or you don't like them?
1: Oh, yeah. No, I love them. They're great.
0: I like chocolate bars with almonds. I've not been a giant fan of the Hershey's. Not a giant fan. I certainly don't like the white chocolate Hershey's. That stuff is disgusting.
1: Oh, yeah. No, I don't like white chocolate. I don't like dark chocolate either.
0: Oh, no. Dark chocolate's not made for humans to eat.
1: No. It's mainly for cooking or whatever, you know, or baking or whatever.
0: In my experience, I have found that dark chocolate is something that is disproportionately liked by women versus men.
1: Oh, so?
0: This is just my experience. Is the only people I've ever known that like dark chocolate are women. I've never known a man who likes dark chocolate.
1: Yeah, you're right. My ex was like the same way. She liked the dark chocolate.
0: Yeah, and
1: maybe I like dark chocolate in other modes.
0: Uh-oh. Well, I guess that's why she's your ex.
1: Could be.
0: Could be, okay. Not a big fan. And people know how I feel about Turkish Delight and Bounty.
1: Oh, yeah.
0: Not a fan. I don't understand I don't understand these chocolate bars that have coconut in them that people like. Oh. I like coconut, like milk and things like that. But the coconut that's in these chocolate bars, it may as well be slivers of plastic. There's like no flavor to them.
1: No. I can't stand coconut. So as soon as I taste it, it's like, I just want to gag.
0: Yeah, that's why, those chocolates you can get yourself over at Shoppers Drug Mart on, like, Valentine's Day when you've forgotten something and you stop in quickly. And if they don't have – if those chocolates don't have that little guide, you know, that
1: legend, I know. Yeah.
0: That I'm not eating them. I'm not eating them because I don't want to – like, I don't want to bite into something, an unknown chocolate piece, and discover it's got that horrendous strawberry cream.
1: Got a cherry cake, oh, the cherries, whatever, oh. You know, that orange cream.
0: Oh, oh. It's. Oh, I'm pretty sure that stuff's toxic waste that they're trying to put on the market.
1: Oh, yeah.
0: It's awful.
1: I agree with you.
0: It's it's like, I guess the mixture of chocolates in those chocolate packages is because people have different palates. But
1: yeah,
0: you ever see somebody bite into one of those and discover it's the cherry thing, and you see not like all, like they've bitten, but they don't actually want to chew it. Like they're looking for a napkin or the garbage where they can get rid of it without anybody noticing.
1: Yeah, it's so funny too. If you have a baby, like a 1-year-old or whatever, sitting in the high chair, and you give it to them, faces that they make so funny.
0: What? They don't like it either.
1: Well, not at all. Just the taste is.
0: Well, I mean, good chocolate. When you give that to a baby, first chocolate for a baby, their face is like, I didn't know the world could be this amazing.
1: And I would give Lindt chocolate for the first time to somebody. That's what I would do.
0: What kind of chocolate?
1: Lindt. L-I-N-D-T.
0: Oh, Lindt. Yeah. I thought you said limp chocolate. And I was like, where are you getting that from?
1: No.
0: Yes, Lindt is
1: one of the best out there.
0: Well, it's a fine chocolate. The thing is, if you start somebody on that, then they're going to be disappointed with things that follow.
1: The next one they got. Yeah, definitely.
0: Yeah, so you got to be careful when you're introducing chocolate to children. This has been fascinating. Are there a particular kind of nuts you like more than others in chocolate bars?
1: Almonds is the only one. I don't mind the peanuts, like, because that's just a little hint, right?
0: Right. But, now, almonds, I believe, are not actually nuts.
1: Oh, really?
0: Yeah.
1: They're fruit?
0: Yeah, they're something. They're like a fungus or something. I don't know, but they're not actually nuts. This is why I have a problem with the fruit and nut bar. First of all, I don't believe fruit belongs in a chocolate bar.
1: No, not at all.
0: But the fruit especially and nut raisins. Bar, it's not a selection of fruit. It's one fruit. It's raisins, which is a dehydrated grape. And the nuts are almonds, and almonds aren't nuts. The edible part of the almond is actually a seed from a drupe. I've never heard of this, which is a fruit in which the outer shell and hull layers are typically not eaten. After extracting the almond seed, the shells and hulls are often used for livestock feed and bedding. So it's almost like the equivalent of, like, you know, corn on the cob. You don't eat the outside. Yep. You got to pull it open and you get what's inside.
1: Yep.
0: So it's a fruit. It's the pit of a fruit.
1: Yep.
0: There's no nuts in fruit and nut bars. Liars. Anyway, I got other causes to fight.
1: I didn't know that. Learn something new every night.
0: Yeah, not anything you can really use that often, but if you're ever stuck in a really boring conversation at a dinner party, you can just throw that into the air.
1: Yeah, definitely. Yeah.
0: So is there a song you wanted to hear?
1: Yeah, it's Max Webster, High Class and Borrowed Shoes.
0: Yes. Okay. Yes, I got it. I don't remember the last time anybody has requested that. So I'm gonna play it with joy. Thanks for calling, Jim.
1: Sounds good. All right. Thanks, Ed. Have a good one.
0: You too. Bye bye.
1: Bye bye.

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1: Your generation is addicted to attention.
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0: With your host, John Angus McDonald from The Drews. 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Who knows? 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You know, let's give a little love to the dude that created toilet paper, though. I mean, right? What's that? Toilet paper was invented in 1857? 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

0: Well, you know the ones that look like an orange, too, that you smack them on the table?
1: Yeah.
0: They're like orange slices?
1: Yeah, Terry's orange, right?
0: Yeah. And, yeah, those orange, those old orange blossom things, I was like, they're pure sugar. I love it. I had sweet tooth from hell.
1: Well,
0: I
1: no,
0: you, love that
1: if
0: stuff.
1: You had a sweet tooth, you wouldn't want dark chocolate. Dark chocolate's not sweet.
0: But see, no, see, I like that variety of tastes. The dark chocolate's great, too. I love dark chocolate.
1: You know,
0: why you don't like it.
1: It's amazing to me that you found a woman who wants to spend the rest of her life with you.
0: Actually, her and I have very similar tastes when it comes to stuff like that. The only thing difference is I like spicy food and she likes pretty mild food. But when it comes to like sweets and things like that, oh yeah. She loves pretty much the same things I do. We'll devour chocolates.
1: Well, like I said earlier, in my experience, everybody I knew before this phone call who liked dark chocolate was a woman. Then I've discovered that you and our texter Jack both love dark chocolate. And I can't account for whatever trauma your taste buds experienced that would allow you to. It's not even just dark chocolate with you, Casino Rob. It's cherry blossoms. They're universally loathed.
0: And Glossop raisins, and I love nougat.
1: You're just trying to piss me off. That's what this is.
0: No, I'm not. Three Musketeers bars.
1: No one likes Three Musketeers. No one likes Three Musketeers.
0: I love it. Three Musketeers are great. I'll take one any day.
1: Oh.
0: I love the Three Musketeers. Yeah.
1: Well, you know, I go into the stores and I see those things on the racks and I think, what kind of idiot buys these? And now I know, Casino Rob.
0: Well, there you go. You can call me an idiot, but hey, more for me. I really don't give a damn if you don't like them, because I do.
1: All right. Well, this isn't enough to break our friendship, but it came very close.
0: Well, you can buy me a box of Three Musketeers next time my birthday comes around or Christmas or something.
1: I can do better than that. You see, Triple T, he picks up from various places like Shoppers Drug Mart. He picks up the boxes and stuff, and he has found completely sealed boxes of chocolate bars that they're throwing out. I'll just put it in order for Three Musketeers because you know they'll be throwing those out.
0: Yeah, he'll probably take them home himself.
1: No. I firmly believe that Triple T is not a Three Musketeers fan.
0: You never know.
1: Yeah, he could be hiding it. He could be a closet Three Musketeers fan. All right. Well, thanks for calling and aggravating me.
0: You're welcome. Anytime.
1: Yeah. Bye.
2: Bye.

0: 94.9 The Rock, GTA Sock Station, Ed the Sock Hero on the All Night Show, getting through the night with Leanna Kersner. She's a peer counselor, host of the podcast It's Not Therapy. So, Leanna, this is something I talked about on the show. I realize that often when we are, like, just by yourself, and you've forgotten something, or you realize you made a small mistake or something, the number of people who will say, "Oh, you idiot," or "Oh, I'm stupid," does that have an effect on people's psyche? Like, do you really need to blame yourself, give yourself a name like that because you did something that is basic, you know, basically humaning?
1: Well, I think that there's a difference between did a bad thing and I'm a bad person. There's a difference between that was stupid and I am stupid.
0: Do you think,
1: first of all,
0: do you think that it actually creates a feeling of a self-loathing of some kind by continuing to say I'm stupid, you know, that was dumb, I'm stupid, I'm an idiot? Or is it just something that we say without connecting it to actually a value judgment about ourselves?
1: Well, I mean, I think about it this way. If a friend were to say that to you, like if someone said, "Well, you're stupid," would that seem like a good friend?
0: No.
1: Right. If you're talking to yourself that way, then you're not being a good friend to yourself. A lot of people set lower standards for other people than themselves, right? So yeah. Something that they'd forgive in other people, they find unforgivable in themselves. And that means one of two things. It means either your standards for yourself are too high or your standards for other people are too low.
0: Okay. Where do you go with that? I mean, how do you know whether it's your standards for yourself are too high or your standards for them are too low? How do you figure that one out?
1: Well, is it achievable? For one,
0: is what achievable?
1: Is the standard you're setting something you can actually uphold, right?
0: Like, are you expecting a certain degree of perfection from yourself, but in others, you're willing to accept that they're human and sometimes can't make it all the way?
1: Right. If you're going, "Oh, it's okay when other people do it, but it's not okay when I do it," ask yourself why. Because that may mean you have very low expectations of other people because people have let you down a lot.
0: Is it low expectations, or are you applying to them a level of empathy that you feel they deserve, but somehow you don't?
1: Okay, but if that's true, you're a human, aren't you?
0: I'm a puppet, but let's assume I'm human.
1: Okay, for the purposes of the conversation.
0: Yeah.
1: The point is, if other people deserve it, probably so do you. Because there are a lot of things that people don't, it isn't earned. It's just, this is what

0: people deserve because they're people.
1: Yeah, it's interesting because people will say, well, I'm treating them the way I would like to be treated. But then you treat yourself not the way you would like to be treated.
0: Well, that's what I said. Are the standards for other people too low or the standards for yourself too high? Right.
1: Now, why would somebody have standards for themselves that are too high?
0: They had the proverbial ish knocked out of them when they were kids.
1: In the sense of nothing was ever good enough?
0: Right.
1: Like you bring home a test and it's 95% and they say, where's the other 5%?
0: And apparently that was a joke. But as a kid, I did not take that as a joke. It was crushing.
1: So that kind of thing means you expect to be judged by that lens, but you don't wish to judge other people by that lens because you know how it feels.
0: Yeah, I mean, there's this attitude that, okay, reach for the moon and you may hit orbit, right?
1: Yeah.
0: There's a difference between hoping to do something and that being your goal or your expectation. And say you're always reaching for the moon and only hitting orbit, you're not going to feel very successful, are you? Because you're not meeting your expectation.
1: Yeah, okay, I get that.
0: So, like, okay, like, it would be nice if I could win $1 million, but
1: if I don't win $1 million, I'm a loser.
0: Well, that's the problem. If your base expectations for yourself are that high, you're going to feel like a loser no matter how well you do. And that's why guys like Elon Musk are using too much ketamine.
1: All right. All right. At that reference, also talking about trying to get to space and only reaching orbit, his rockets don't get off the launch pad. All right. Leanna is a peer counselor, host of the podcast It's Not Therapy. Every episode, I learn one or two things I didn't know I needed to learn. You will, too. Check it out. It's Not Therapy on all podcast platforms worth a damn. Thanks, Leanna.
0: Thanks, Ed.
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3: I need to call the police. Somebody's going to lose their job. Somebody's going to prison. I have a Johnny Fever coffee cup.
4: Right.
3: Johnny Fever, of course, the morning guy on WKRP in Cincinnati. A hero of mine. I have this coffee cup in my locker, and I put it in there every single day. I went to get it, and it's not there.
4: Oh, I see a staff email coming today.
3: Oh, there's a big one coming. When I opened my locker, I was beside myself.
4: Right.
3: If you put it back where you found it, right. No more questions will be asked.
4: You need, like, the Liam Neeson Taken speech.
3: Yes.
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3: I will find my coffee.
4: It's probably already on Kijiji.
3: Probably.
4: You'd be okay.
3: It's like we're in San Quentin over here. Can't have anything for yourself. Never mind. Found it.
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0: randomizer when we turn off the algorithm thing and go for absolute unplanned spontaneity. 94.9 The Rock. And here we go!
1: Woe to you, O earth and sea, for the devil sends the beast with wrath because he knows the time is short. Let him who hath understanding reckon the number of the beast, for it is a human number. Its number is 666.

0: 94.9 The Rock, the all night show at the Sock. Here, who it is?
1: Hey, it's Jay. What's going on, Ed?
0: Not much. What's going on there, Jay?
1: Oh, you know, just living the dream one night at a time.
0: Yeah, where are you, by the way? I forget.
1: Oshawa.
0: Oh, now I understand the nightmare. Just kidding, Oshawa. I love Oshawa. Anyway, what's going on there, Jay?
1: I'm hanging out in my shed. You know, we saw it last week. You remember? I don't know if you remember me or not, but
0: yeah, I remember.
1: I passed out. What? I don't remember what we talked about last week.
0: You passed out during the call? I don't think so.
1: No. It was probably 15 minutes after the call, but I called in and then I wanted to hear myself. My girl was at a rave under the DVP, and then
0: now I remember.
1: Then I sadly passed out. I didn't get to hear myself, so
0: I'm
1: probably gonna do the same thing tonight.
0: Tragic.
1: I'm calling in again.
0: Yeah, are you high again tonight?
1: No, I'm drunk. I'm drunk. I'm not high. I am kind of stoned. I mean, I smoked a joint.
0: Tomato, tomato. Okay, where's
1: hey, that's it, brother. You know, you're my favorite sock, man. You're my favorite sock. You get it.
0: Where's your girlfriend tonight?
1: She's already passed out. Her friend came over, and I gotta get her on one of these calls one of these nights here, so that, you know, like all the late night listeners can get a feel for Jay and his fancy party girl. She's already hammered.
0: You want the callers to get a feel of your girl?
1: No, not a feel of, a feel for.
0: Oh.
1: Right? They can feel, it's a party, you know?
0: It sounds like a party, one you're having by yourself.
1: It's really not. It's just me.
0: Yeah,
1: it's kind of a sad party.
0: Not kind of.
1: That was rude, Ed.
0: You're right. And congratulations, you caught it. Most people, it flies over their head.
1: No, it's okay. Don't worry. I love the way that you insult me. We're best friends for that, right?
0: This is news to me. Ed, what?
1: You're my best only friend. So, you know,
0: you know what,
1: 35 a.m. others? They're getting, they're going to get to know me eventually.
0: Jay,
1: they're going to call in at 3 o'clock every night and probably only get on the radio at 5 a.m.
0: Yeah, okay, well, it's well after 3 o'clock now. Jay, I don't believe you don't have any other friends.
1: No, I do have other friends, but all my other friends don't want to hang out with me and call the radio in the morning.
0: Do they have...
1: I want to be someone, you know what I mean? I want to be the guy... I want to be Jay. I want to be the guy that calls into The Rock at 3 o'clock in the morning on a regular, and people can get to know me, right? And we're going to be friends, Ed. We're going to be best buddies.
0: Jay, here's the thing. 3 o'clock every night is when I do Smash or Trash. I can't take calls while I'm doing Smash or Trash. It's live.
1: Well, I'm going to call you at 3 o'clock and you're going to answer me at whatever time you feel like answering me at.
0: Why would you waste the effort, Jay? Why don't you call at 3:15 or 3:20?
1: Ed, if you're telling me to call at 3:15 and you will answer me and I get on the radio and I make friends with lots of people, then you know what? I'll call you at 3:15.
0: All right.
1: I kind of want to have my own fancy thing and call you at 3 o'clock and just, and kind of be the jerk that just calls you constantly at 3 o'clock while you're doing stuff.
0: But I'm not going to answer the phone. So it's a waste of your time.
1: I get that. I know you're not going to answer. I know you're not going to answer, but at least you'll know it's me calling, right? And then I get to bug you. Then I'll call after, right? And then we can talk about it. You remember when I called you 5 minutes ago and you're going to be like, no, I was doing stuff. I'm like, that was pretty sweet, wasn't it? You're like, no, I didn't even know you were calling. And I'm like, that was awesome.
0: Jay, are you only on weed and alcohol?
1: I promise you, Ed, buddy. That's all I like.
0: Okay, so the rest of this is just you.
1: Yeah, that's it, man. It's just it's just crazy, Jay. I promise you're going to hear a lot more of this call because this is the second time I got through to you, and I like the call to be on the radio, man. You know,
0: well, Jay, if that's a promise you wind up not fulfilling, I won't hold you to it.
1: Well, I promise you, Ed, I'm going to call you as much as I can. As much as I can afford to get drunk and call you at 3 o'clock in the morning because it's you know what? I'm not making money, so it's not going to happen every night. But
0: all right,
1: as much as I can afford to do it.
0: Okay, well, I look forward to talking to you and your lady friend. What is her name?
1: Her name is Kat, and you know what? You are going to hear from her. I promise that much. You know what? I've made 3 promises here tonight, and I'm kind of like, oh, God.
0: Where did you meet this cat?
1: So it's a long story, but I'll just be short about it. We're friends through mutual friends, and you know what? She makes me the happiest dude in Durham Region, and
0: You met through a common friend, and now she's your girlfriend.
1: Yeah.
0: Okay. What's wrong with her?
1: Oh, well, where do I begin, right? She's put up with me for the last 9 months, so.
0: Yeah.
1: There's a start.
0: Yeah, I'm very curious from an anthropological standpoint. Anyway, Jay, it's good to hear from you, sort of.
1: And if you choose to put this call on the radio, I'm going to super appreciate that.
0: Appreciate. I like that word.
1: Yeah, buddy. I really hope that I hear that more on the radio now. Appreciate.
0: Appreciate. Yes. I love malapropisms. Okay. Talk to you later, Jay.
1: Yeah, buddy. All right. Have a good night, Ed.
0: Bye.
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0: Whoa, whoa, whoa. 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

0: 94.9 The Rock is GTA's rock station. Zombie from Youngblood and the Smashing Pumpkins. And before that, Ed pulling one out of his, well, sock, I guess, with Colin James and Into the Mystic. And I will admit, I'm not the biggest Colin James fan, like a blues artist, but that was a really good song, a really good version of the Van Morrison song. So, good morning. It's Rock Mornings. Craig Venn is still off sick and apparently very sick, too.
1: Yeah.
0: So, we'll text from him that he was in the hospital. So, that's not good.
1: No, it's never where you want to be.
0: Well, when you're just pukey. So, hopefully he's at least home and resting. We'll see if we can find out more. Nevertheless, we'll keep things running. It's lucky it's John Cook, and we'll start our day on us Wednesday by finding out what the heck's going on, John.
1: We'll take a look. Not seeing any major issues at this point, but if you have any traffic tips for me, you can let me know anytime. Just text keyword traffic to 855-432-RUCK. Here's what's in headlines. One of the two suspects charged in a deadly mass shooting at the Salsa on St. Clair Festival made a brief appearance before a courtroom on Tuesday yesterday. He's facing 2 counts of first-degree murder, 5 counts of attempted murder. Police said 2 men were killed, 5 others were hurt in the shooting that broke out last month. Well, Metrolinx's CEO says the cost of the Ontario Line subway is now triple what it was in 2019. The price tag so far is sitting at about $34 billion. When Doug Ford's government announced its plan for the subway line to run from Exhibition Place to East Toronto, it pegged the cost at $10.9 billion. And Environment Canada is launching a new weather warning system to address what they're calling alert fatigue. The department is calling it more targeted thunderstorm and tornado warnings. They say it'll involve alerts specifically for the areas forecasters think will be hit, rather than a broad warning that's issued across a large area. Well, so far, so good for the Jays in their key AL showdown with the Red Sox. They got some timely hits and quality innings from the bullpen to beat the Boston 5-3 yesterday. Chance of showers this afternoon, risk of a thunderstorm as well, a high at 24. That chance of showers continues into the evening, an overnight low of 17. Sunny tomorrow, getting a little bit cloudy in the afternoon, a high at 28, and sunny on Friday with a high at 24. Right now, it is 19. 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

0: 94.9 The Rock. It's GTA's Rock Station. Weezer. Go away. All right. See you later. 5:10. Good morning. It's Rock Mornings. The things that amuse us. It's Lucky. It's John Cook. It is early, so yeah. Give us a second. How are you doing, John? You're getting a lot of late night calls saying, "Oh yeah, by the way, you're sure back in."
1: Yeah. That's all right.
0: We continue to hope Craig's feeling better, or at least getting on his way to be on the mend. I know he said he was going to the walk-in clinic yesterday, and then I got an early morning text saying he was still in emerge, and he was sent there by the walk-in clinic. So he's been unable to keep stuff down, and hopefully he's going to get the help and some fluids at least that can give him some IV, right?
1: Probably, yeah.
0: And start to feel better.
1: I don't think you can get that at the walk-in.
0: No. Yes, last night we were looking for something to make for dinner, and I've been told by my doctor that I've got, as I approach 50, I did some blood work and started the process for a colonoscopy setup. Which I know it sounds awful. Most people who've done it said it's really not that bad.
1: Well, they put you out, don't
0: it's,
1: they?
0: Not completely.
1: No,
0: but they give you the drowsy stuff, so you're not really sure or alert where you are necessarily.
1: Okay.
0: All right. Or the kind of the quick out kind of thing, not a full anesthesia.
1: I want to be full out before they probe me.
0: Right. Yeah. I know. And after, too.
1: Yeah.
0: But nevertheless, so I as much as I dread that, there's a couple of processes. Craig and I were talking about it last week because he got a call from the doctor saying it's time to do another one.
1: Mm.
0: But you can do the full probe, the full Monty, and that's got like a 10-year warranty.
1: Okay.
0: Right? Like, it's good for 10 years. It is the Cadillac of procedures still.
1: Lack of colonoscopies.
0: Yeah, that's the best way to find all potential cancers and polyps and that sort of thing.
1: Okay.
0: There's another one, I believe it's called a FIT test, which is a fecal test.
1: Okay.
0: So basically,
1: that's not so bad.
0: You have a poop and then you got to dip into it or something like that, put a little tester of some sort in there and mail that off.
1: It's better than the alternative.
0: Perhaps.
1: It's still not great.
0: Still,
1: you're fishing around.
0: Awkward.
1: In your own
0: yes. Yeah. It's still, there's still a process to it.
1: Right.
0: And if embarrassment is what's stopping you, then, I guess mailing it would be better. If you had to carry your poop into a middle of a waiting room,
1: FedEx?
0: Yes. Yeah. Oh, man.
1: I'd like to know your policy.
0: Poor Amazon guys, as if they don't have it hard enough.
1: Yeah.
0: But that test, I guess, is not as conclusive, and it's only good for 2 years. You should do it every 2 years.
1: Okay.
0: So, as my doctor said, if you really want to know, and if you've got any family history of it, you really should.
1: Mm-hmm.
0: You got to go for the actual colonoscopy. Now, I was talking about it with a cousin of mine, and who had already turned 50, and she and her husband, and she said, "Oh, you got to do it." What he did, and that is get a bunch of buddies that are all the same age and all turning it.
1: Okay.
0: And you all book your appointments for that time, like for a similar time.
1: Okay. So
0: the same day, right? And then go to a hotel, each of you get a room, but then hang out and play cards for the day while you drink this liquid. You can go back to your own room and evacuate the system.
1: Yeah.
0: But then in between, you're just playing cards. You wake up, go get it done, and back out you go.
1: The worst boys' night ever.
0: Could be.
1: Yeah.
0: Could be.
1: Man, we were just playing cards. We couldn't drink. Everybody was running to the toilet.
0: There's a lot of boys' nights that had some stink to them.
1: Yeah.
0: But, I mean, listen, it's a process.
1: Mm-hmm.
0: So anyway, last night, we were trying to make something for dinner, and I was told that after my blood work, that I should really cut back on some of the red meat, eat more fish, introduce more fish to the diet. And while I don't dislike fish necessarily, I don't love the real fishy fishes. I would never be one to catch my own fish, carve it, and, you know, fillet it and eat it.
1: Okay, now what's a fishy fish? Because I think they're all pretty fishy.
0: A lot of them are more fishy, but I mean...
1: Like, you know, salmon.
0: Salmon would be a more on the fishy side of things, okay. I think.
1: But not like
0: just because it has a taste to it. Right. Whereas you can get some whitefish, like a halibut. Mm. I've had Chilean sea bass.
1: Oh,
0: and it was okay. Very nice.
1: Yeah.
0: Right? And like, you know, very like melt in your mouth when it's prepared properly. Mm-hmm. But doesn't have a real strong fish taste to
1: okay.
0: it. Right? And I guess there's ones like tilapia that are along that line,
1: tilapia
0: too.
1: Is all right.
0: But tilapia is like a farmed fish and mm-hmm. not supposed to be as good for you.
1: Oh, really?
0: You're better to go wild, right? Wild caught.
1: Okay.
0: So anyway, when I was on our cruise, part of this dish that I had some salmon in it. Mm-hmm. And it was quite good.
1: Okay.
0: Right? And then I was at an event last week, and I think I've decided if I'm at like very... you know, high-end functions or good restaurants, then maybe instead of having the beef, I should maybe try the fish by a chef who's prepared it properly.
1: Yeah, okay.
0: And I did that last week. There was some trout, and it was actually really good. It was one
1: trout
0: that I wouldn't probably expect, but or wouldn't order for myself or make for myself, but it was pretty good. So last night, Adrian was going to the store. She's like, what do you want? I said, well, let me try some salmon. Okay. Like, salmon has had a misnomer in our house for quite some time, dating back to probably over a decade ago. Adrian bought some salmon pinwheels for the same reason, trying to introduce some more fish to our diet, and they went over horribly.
1: It depends on how you cook them.
0: Exactly.
1: I know those things, yeah.
0: And depends on, like, because someone else is preparing whatever that inside of it is, and it depends on what's in it and what you like.
1: Yeah, like a garlic butter is always good.
0: Nothing wrong with that. Yeah. This one wasn't that, and our house didn't like it. And so since then, salmon's been a no-go.
1: Mm-hmm.
0: But... listen, I'm supposed to eat more of it, so let me try it. So I did. Last night, I soaked a plank, and I cedar planked a salmon on the barbecue.
1: Best way to do it.
0: Just for me, just a piece for me. And I did it up. It was had like a same thing, like a garlic butter on it.
1: Mm-hmm.
0: Not too much of the butter, but more a garlic and herb, and it was fantastic.
1: Okay,
0: like. Cooked it perfectly, got the thermometer in it, 145 off, boom. Mm-hmm. It was really good. And I enjoyed it.
1: Like a maple glaze, like soy maple.
0: They had a maple barbecue, but I don't trust everyone's barbecue.
1: I wouldn't do a maple barbecue.
0: Yeah.
1: Yeah.
0: Maple soy would be good. But then, you know, as I had kind of pulled off the grill, Evan walked by. He's like, are you eating salmon? I said, well, I'm supposed to.
1: Mm-hmm.
0: And he kind of turned his nose at it. I said, you want to try it? He's like, sure. Give me a taste.
1: Mm-hmm.
0: So I give him a taste. He loved it.
1: Okay, good.
0: He's like, this is fantastic.
1: Yeah.
0: I would eat that every day. And I'm like, well, crap. We've been avoiding it for a decade in this house.
1: Very good for you.
0: And very good for you.
1: Yeah.
0: So I think we might be on to something now.
1: Okay. All right.
0: We'll have to see.
1: How do you feel about smoked salmon?
0: I'm not a big fan.
1: Yeah, neither am I. It's okay. It's not great.
0: If it's a delicacy, fine. Someone else can enjoy.
1: Mm-hmm.
0: And you know, with the locks and all of that stuff, it doesn't do it for me.
1: Right.
0: But oh well. But this one did, and I felt all grown up for a second there. I felt like I'd expanded my palate. Ted Reeder texted me about talking today. I said, well, dude, you wouldn't believe I just cedar planked the salmon, and he sent me a bunch of expletives about how I should have been doing that all along.
1: Yeah.
0: And pure Teddy style. Felt good. And tasted good, too. Might become a salmon household. And I didn't puke like Craig.
1: Well, there you go. That's
0: always good, too.
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1: Still no major issues on the roads at this point, just some of the overnight road work, which is starting to clear out at this point. But as always, if you have any traffic tips, you can let me know anytime. 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
0: Today, looks like we have sun and cloud to start, but there is a chance of showers this afternoon. Maybe a thunderstorm rolling in, too, as the weather gets a little more volatile through the afternoon. The high today, 24, is going to feel like 29. Right now, it's 20 degrees with Green Day. 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Good morning.

0: 94.9 The Rock, GTA's Rock Station. 525. We're coming up on a reality check. We need one at 530. And then I want you to think about something, John, and you who are listening as well. And you can text in 855-432-ROCK if you'd like to join the conversation. But a couple of topics. One, and this might be a very serious and personal question. How many times do you use a bath towel before washing it?
1: Ooh.
0: Think about that. We'll talk about that coming up. And also, people are debating what will become today's asbestos, like something that's always being used, commonly used, but we're going to find out later on was not a good idea, might be killing us. The debate's happening online. We'll talk about that, too, all after a reality check coming up.
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0: 94.9 The Rock. It's the GTA's rock station. A little band called The Tragically Hip. Okay. It's Lucky. It's John Cook. It's Rock Mornings. We got to get to a reality check. And then let me get some answers flowing in, too. So how many times do you use a bath towel before washing it? It's one thing we're going to talk about. Mm-hmm. Question coming up. And then people are debating what will become today's asbestos. Things that we commonly use that we find out are probably killing us in the end. Again, if you want to comment or join the conversation, text us, 855-432-ROCK. We'll discuss shortly.
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2: Not much going on the roads at this point, just the overnight road work, which is clearing out. We did have a very brief problem on the westbound 409 at Martin Grove. That was a stall in the right lane. It is already gone. 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Here's what's in headlines. Toronto police are trying to ID a suspect in a violent attempted robbery. This happened late last week. The victim was selling something on Facebook and met a supposed buyer north of Woodbine Beach. The suspect sprayed them with something, tried to steal their stuff, and took off. Didn't work out for them. We don't know if Canada's free trade deal with the U.S. and Mexico has been renewed. The cabinet minister in charge of that file is in Washington this week, but Dominic LeBlanc is only really saying their discussions are ongoing. A new report has warned Canada could lose 102,000 jobs if that deal is dissolved. And revenue is up at Air Canada, but the airline is reporting a loss. They say they made $6.3 billion in the second quarter. That's compared to $5.6 billion last year. But in 2025, they made $186 million in profit. This year, they lost $178 million. Well, the Jays have won the first two against the Red Sox. Last night, Dylan Cease only pitched five innings and struck out seven, but the Bats got the win. The bullpen shut down the Red Sox in a 5-3 win. A chance of rain today, possible thunderstorms and a high at 24. Much of the same this evening, possible showers or thunderstorms, a low of 17. Mix of sun and cloud tomorrow, a high at 28, and then sunny on Friday with a high of 24. Right now, it's 20. 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
1: Alexis on Fire is doing some celebrating at RBC Amphitheater, 20 Years of Crisis, August 14th and 15th. Then it's Deep Purple with Kansas, August 18th at RBC Amphitheater. And John Fogerty plays Great Canadian Casino Resort on August 21st. 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And Brian Adams plays the TCC on August 26th. Then things get pretty loud at Scotiabank Arena. Iron Maiden with Megadeth August 29th. And on the same day, a little softer at the RBC Amphitheater with Blue Rodeo. There's so much more. Check it out at therock.fm.

0: 94.9 The Rock. It's the GTA's Rock Station with the Glorious Suns. 5:43. Good morning. It's Rock Mornings. Craig Venn still off sick. It's Lucky. It's John Cook. All right. Got a couple of questions that we're going to pose at you. And the first is, people are debating online what will become today's asbestos. Mm. All right. So if you're shopping the housing market, a few bad words that might immediately turn you off, asbestos being one of them, or copper wiring, or aluminum, whatever. The things that were once commonly used and are now considered dangerous.
1: Yes.
0: Or shouldn't be. People debating with modern times and what we've been using now, what could be today's asbestos? And the number one answer, and we've had a couple of people text this in already, microplastics and PFAs.
1: Yep.
0: And there's already been a lot of concern over that with the water bottles we drink and we were drinking from and changing from plastic ones to using at least metal lined ones and getting more and more popular.
1: And the good news is we're all in the same boat.
0: Right.
1: You can go and buy your fancy metal water bottle. Guess what? The microplastics, they're in the water.
0: Mm.
1: You move out to a remote island in Hawaii, there's microplastics in the water. It's right. In the soil. It's in the produce you're eating.
0: And it's everywhere.
1: Yeah.
0: And even the number two answer was polyester clothing due to the microplastic pollution that's in the polyester.
1: It's in your clothes. You wear cotton, 100% cotton. That's great. Guess what was in the soil where the cotton was grown?
0: Right.
1: Microplastics.
0: Yeah.
1: You can't avoid it.
0: It is true. Like we throw out a lot of stuff that is plastic because most of the stuff that contains the stuff that we use is plastic, right? Like, as much as you're concerned about how to dispose of batteries, well, the package that the batteries came in was microplastic.
1: No, exactly.
0: Right?
1: Right. You can't see them. You can't do anything.
0: You know, it doesn't degrade well. And when it does, it leaches, which is even worse. Mm-hmm. So that was number one on the list. And I guess partial number two. Other people said things like scented air fresheners or laundry scent boosters.
1: Okay.
0: Right. Maybe. So I guess it's just adding a new form of chemical to your wash.
1: Mm-hmm.
0: Energy drinks.
1: I don't know about that one.
0: I mean, that market has certainly exploded.
1: Yeah.
0: And I don't know if it only means things like Gatorade. It could mean the other side, like Red Bulls and Monster Energy too, right?
1: As I drink an energy drink. Yeah. I mean, I have one a day. It's just a different form of caffeine, right?
0: Right.
1: Yeah.
0: Spray foam insulation.
1: Okay. I could see it.
0: Yeah. I mean, there's something that has to make that expand, and there's some chemical involved in it, obviously, too.
1: Mm-hmm.
0: But I don't know if we use it at the rate of what they used asbestos for, right?
1: Probably not, yeah. Asbestos was like fake snow.
0: Yeah. Well, and insulation, right? That was
1: used for everything.
0: Yeah.
1: Yeah.
0: Silica dust from building materials or quartz worktops, countertops.
1: Okay. Yeah.
0: The dust is prevalent. Brake dust.
1: Okay.
0: Right?
1: Yep.
0: Every now and then you can get out of your car and you'll smell that like kind of that brake smell. Like, crap. Especially if you've been on a long road trip. We get that when we get back from Quebec.
1: Or if you hit it too hard, yeah.
0: Yeah. Peptides. Unregulated gray market peptides and zero clinical studies, so we don't even know what the long-term effects of them are.
1: Ooh, be careful about talking about that.
0: Right.
1: Big pharma will come for you.
0: That's right. Plastic water pipes, PEX, has replaced copper in many installations now. It's somewhat pliable, a little easier to put together, cheaper, and easier to install. But now you're adding plastic around the water that you drink and wash it. Other things, growth hormones and chickens and other farmed animals, Teflon coating on pans. Well, that's been studied too.
1: Oh, yeah, that comes off. That's a micro something.
0: Yeah.
1: Yep.
0: Disposable lithium batteries, spray sunscreen, social media and AI. Someone even said pickleball. And
1: how pickleball?
0: Who knows? Purple pickleball. We're picking on pickleball.
1: Yeah, all right.
0: And Rob suggested this, and I can't believe that's not on the list, but the cell phone.
1: Mm-hmm. That's surprising. That's not on
0: it's,
1: there.
0: I'm shocked that, well, maybe we just don't want to hear it because people aren't getting rid of them anytime soon. Mm. But the not only the amount that we use it, but all of the 5Gs and LTEs and network technologies that are surrounding us as we just try to expand our coverage everywhere in the world. Mm-hmm. Who knows? Will that be today's asbestos?
1: Well, maybe. Who knows?
0: Yeah.
1: I mean, I think it's probably going to be something like online gambling.
0: Right.
1: Like, I don't think it's going to necessarily be something that, you know, clogs your lungs or gives you a heart attack. And I mean, there's probably stuff out there that is, but how do we avoid it? Like the microplastics, right? There's no way out of that one.
0: If you follow Professor G, Scott Galloway, he has some comments on what the cell phone is doing in online gambling as well, especially to young men. So its prevalence is certainly there. But nevertheless, well, I guess that someday we'll find out what today's asbestos would be.
1: It'll be too late.
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5: We have a collision on the 403 eastbound at Cawthra. Right lane and right shoulder are closed. The Brimley ramp to the westbound 401 is closed. There's some issues on that ramp. Not quite sure what that is. Northbound on the 412, that's closed between the 401 and Taunton. That also means the ramp to the northbound 412 is also closed. And Rock Traffic is brought to you in part by the Capitol Theater in Port Hope. Farley Mowat's beloved World War II memoir hits the stage. Catch the world premiere of And No Birds Sang August 14th through September 6th. 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Just text keyword traffic to 855-432-RUCK.
6: And today, chance of showers rolling in, mainly sun and cloud, though. The high 24 is going to feel like 29. Right now, 20 degrees. Bastille on the Rock.

0: 94.9 The Rock, GTA's Rock Station, 555. We're going to get you a reality check. First, though, how many times do you use a bath towel before washing it, do you think, John? To be honest here.
1: As few as possible, but I would say, you know, you can go up to like, you probably go up to a week and I wouldn't judge you.
0: Right.
1: But, yeah.
0: Well, if you're showering every day, that's 5, 6, 7 times, right?
1: Exactly, yeah.
0: Before. Interesting. Number one answer was 2 or 3 times.
1: Okay.
0: Which I guess if you're showering every other day,
1: yeah,
0: would be once a week.
1: Oh, like, well, women don't shower every day.
0: Right.
1: A lot of them.
0: 40% of people agreed.
1: Mm-hmm.
0: Gets weird, though. The second most popular answer was washing it after 4 or 5 uses. But they feel at that point it starts to smell. 10% of people don't wash their towel until 5 or 6 uses, and 10% throw it in the washer until 7 or more times. And when people are questioning, does that even make the shower pointless because you're just drying off with a dirty towel?
1: Mm.
0: And for clean freaks out there, like 13% of people wash it after every use.
1: Okay.
0: It's a bit excessive.
1: Yeah, it can be. Yeah. Depends on what you're doing. Like, you shouldn't throw it onto the ground.
0: Right.
1: And just heap it in a pile while it's still wet.
0: No.
1: But, like, if you're hanging it up, which I think most people do.
0: Right.
1: Then, yeah, you're fine.
0: Nowhere on that list. I mean, somewhere like 1% of people said they don't use towels at all.
1: No, I air dry.
0: You just air dry completely.
1: Yeah.
0: But somewhere someone's going, when I was in university, I washed my towel like once every couple of weeks.
1: It
0: was,
1: yeah.
0: Sorry.
1: 100%.
0: If you don't have laundry in the house, it's a little harder to do. You change towels, certainly. So to get to a fresh towel once a week.
1: But, well, if you're just one person.
0: Yeah.
1: Yeah. That's true. Like, how often are you going to do towels?
0: You're just going to do a room.
1: Yeah.
0: Bringing towels that way. Oh, well, if you want to comment, you can. 855-432-ROCK.
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0: 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It's

0: 94.9 The Rock, GTA's Rock Station, 6 o'clock. We need a reality check and then some random facts for you for your Wednesday morning, John. And is there something that stops travelers from going to certain places?
1: Mm.
0: And apparently there is, and it's not what you're thinking. I'll explain coming up.
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1: Well, the northbound 412 still closed between the 401 and Taunton. That also means the ramp to the northbound 412 is busy. It was closed. It has since reopened. Brimley ramp to the westbound 401 is closed due to some problems on the ramp. And we get a collision on the 403 eastbound at Cawthra. A right lane and a right shoulder are closed. If you have any other traffic tips, you can let me know anytime. Just text keyword traffic to 855-432-RUCK. Here's what's in headlines. An Ontario man accused of laundering money for an alleged drug lord is heading to the U.S. Police say he got hundreds of millions of dollars from a criminal network run by a former Olympian, Ryan Wedding. He has agreed to an extradition to face charges in California. Ontario is offering an update on the wildfire situation. Natural Resources Minister Mike Harris says there's 152 active fires across the province, with a dozen of them burning out of control. The good news, though, is dozens have been put out in northern Ontario over the last 2 weeks. And there's a real buzz in Ottawa today. The military is hosting a drone show at a NATO test center near the Quebec border. And the feds are trying to adopt more drones, as obviously that tech is becoming more important in modern warfare. And officials say the drones are being tested in real-world scenarios. Well, the Jays have won their first two games against Boston last night. Dylan Cease only pitched five innings and struck out seven, but the Bats got the win and the bullpen shut down the Red Sox in a 5-3 win. A chance of rain today with possible thunderstorms, a high at 24, much of the same this evening. Possible showers or thunderstorms, a low of 17, a mix of sun and cloud tomorrow, a high at 28, and then sunny on Friday, a high of 24. Right now it is 20. 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

0: 94.9 The Rock. It's GTA's Rock Station. 614. Good morning. It's Rock Mornings. Craig Van Ostick. It's Lucky. It's John Cook. Some random facts for you, John.
1: All right.
0: The remains of birds following a collision with an aircraft is called snarge.
1: Snarge.
0: S-N-A-R-G-E. Snarge.
1: Really roll off the tongue.
0: No, but the origin appears to be military aviation slang. It's a combination of the words snot and garbage.
1: Oh, okay.
0: Snarge.
1: Sure.
0: All right. Charles Dickens once used the word literally like a YouTube commenter. Where it means the opposite of literally. In the novel Nicholas Nickleby in 1839, he wrote, "His looks were very haggard and his limbs and body literally worn to the bone."
1: Mm.
0: All right.
1: Okay, he was a pioneer.
0: A pioneer. A very early Gen Z-er, I guess.
1: He was literally a pioneer.
0: Mm. Yeah. Surgeons who play video games at least 3 hours a week perform 27% faster and make 37% fewer errors.
1: I've heard that.
0: So if you've got a gamer teenager in your house, there's still hope.
1: Could be a surgeon.
0: Could be.
1: Yeah.
0: Likely no. Popeye didn't always get strength from spinach. In the early comic strips, he got his power from rubbing a magic hen.
1: Okay.
0: Yeah.
1: Yeah. All right.
0: I wonder how many parents got involved and said, yeah, make it spinach.
1: Yeah.
0: make him eat something.
1: Rubbing a magic hen.
0: No. Broccoli. No. Cauliflower, spinach. Just make it a vegetable we can't get them to eat. Maybe Popeye will do it.
1: Mm-hmm.
0: And finally, male coin spiders bite off their own genitalia after sex.
1: Okay.
0: It makes them a better fighter who will do a better job protecting the female spider they mated with and their future baby spiders, too. Wow. So that is taking one for the team.
1: I guess so.
0: It is the ultimate taking one for the team.
1: I wonder if they're better singers afterwards, too.
0: Could be.
2: 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And when visiting hours are over, they leave. 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Because when a child is sick, family stays, and Ronald McDonald House stays with them.
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7: The northbound Brimley ramp to the westbound 401 still closed at this point. We have a disabled vehicle on the 401 westbound in the express at Yonge. A right lane and right shoulder are closed. And a collision on the 403 in Mississauga. And the eastbound at lanes at Cawthra is now gone. 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Just text keyword traffic to 855-432-ROCK.
0: Well, we'll get sun cloud to start. There is a chance of a shower, maybe a thunderstorm rolling in. High today, 24. It's going to feel a little more like 29 with the humidity. And then the rest of the week, it clears out right into the weekend. Looks pretty good. 20 degrees right now. If I told you the travelers admit they're avoiding going to certain places, automatically you're going to think, well, I think I know why. It's not the reason. We'll share coming up after the Stone Temple Pilots. Interstate Love Song. It's 94.9 The Rock.

0: 94.9 The Rock. It's GTA's Rock Station with Stone Temple Pilots. 622. Good morning. It's Rock Mornings. Craig Venn still off sick. It's Lucky. It's John Cook. Okay, John. So I saw this headline. Mm-hmm. Travis admit they're avoiding going to certain places. And that didn't surprise me.
1: No.
0: At all.
1: A lot of places you could avoid.
0: Yeah. And certainly, you know, you would think, like, you know, conditions of the place, mm-hmm. reviews, mm-hmm. Would be some of the reasons to avoid traveling to a certain place.
1: Right.
0: Whether if it's not your deal, or if it's like ecotourism, that's not your thing. Mm-hmm. I get it. But according to a new survey, 45% of travelers admit they'll avoid going to a destination they can't confidently pronounce.
1: Oh, no. Okay. Well, you figure it out, right?
0: You would think.
1: Yeah.
0: But, you know, for some, that's mostly foreign places, obviously. Reykjavik, Iceland mm-hmm. would be one. I mean, I would think Iceland is not everyone's cup of tea.
1: Probably
0: in
1: not.
0: In terms of, you know, travel. It's not your resort destination.
1: Oh, but I've heard nice.
0: It's very nice. Yeah. Yeah. Chamonix, France.
1: Okay.
0: Ljubljana, Slovenia. Cinque Terre in Italy. There's a whole lot of places, obviously. You can even some in Mexico, too, right? You get around those ruins.
1: Oh, yeah.
0: You know, like everyone's like, all right, I got the Mayan Riviera figured out. I'll go there.
1: Yeah.
0: But
1: not so much.
0: Yeah, but there's a number of places, I guess, tourism in certain places down because people can't confidently pronounce it.
1: This must be Americans.
0: Yeah, well, this
1: sounds
0: likely.
1: Very American.
0: Yeah.
1: Yeah.
0: Like a quarter of people say not knowing the pronunciation has limited the number of places they'd consider visiting. They won't even Google a destination they're not sure how to spell.
1: Okay.
0: And they worry about sounding rude when pronouncing a place incorrectly or fear embarrassment of being corrected. On the plus side, we are willing to learn. Like 60% of people want to improve their pronunciation of local names before visiting a new destination. Well,
1: it's always a good idea.
0: Right.
1: So yeah.
0: Have a look around. It is amazing though how much we travel now, especially just driving around, mm-hmm. How much we travel without doing any research or thinking true. About, you know, mapping out where we're going or how the hell we're getting there. Mm-hmm. Jump in the car, put in the GPS, and off you go.
1: Yep. Where are you going this summer? Oh, Chicago. Philadelphia.
0: That's right.
1: Yeah. Ooh, sounds Greek.
0: That's, ooh, what an interesting destination.
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0: 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It's GTA's Rock Station. 6:30. We need a reality check and then some showbiz stuff coming your way.
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2: The northbound Brimley ramp to the westbound 401 is still closed. We have a disabled vehicle in the 401 westbound at the Express at Yonge. A right lane and right shoulder are closed. And we had a crash on the 403 eastbound at Cawthra. It is now gone. 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Here's what's in headlines. One of the suspects accused of shooting up Toronto's Salsa on St. Clair Festival has made his first court appearance. The 18-year-old appeared virtually yesterday, but it did not last long. He's charged with 2 counts of first-degree murder and 5 counts of attempted murder. 6 people are dead after Houthi rebels attacked a vessel off the coast of Yemen. That area has become more important for shipping, with the Strait of Hormuz still effectively closed. Meantime, Iran is rejecting Donald Trump's demands, calling on Tehran to pay the U.S. compensation. Trump is once again insisting Iran is on the verge of financial collapse. And Environment Canada is launching a new weather warning system to address what they're calling alert fatigue. The department says its more targeted thunderstorm and tornado warning system involves alerts specifically for the areas forecasters think will be hit. That's instead of using a broad warning that's issued across a much larger area. The Jays have won their first 2 against the Red Sox. Last night, Dylan Cease only pitched 5 innings and struck out 7, but the Bats got the win and shut down the Boston in a 5-3 win. A chance of rain today with possible thunderstorms, a high at 24, much of the same tonight. Possible showers or thunderstorms, a low of 17, a mix of sun and cloud tomorrow, a high at 28, and then sunny on Friday with a high of 24. Right now it's 20. 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

0: 94.9 The Rock. It's the GTA's Rock Station 640 with Talk. It's Lucky. It's John. It's Rock Mornings. Craig Van Off sick. Speaking of sick, Rod Stewart canceled his remaining tour dates as he recovers from a routine coronary stent procedure.
1: Mm-hmm.
0: And had some stents put in. Had to cancel the remainder of his tour, including a residency in Las Vegas. Now, this was a valid reason. Of course, during the World Cup, Rod got into some trouble because he canceled shows claiming that he was sick and then showed up at Scotland's game in the World Cup.
1: That's not so good.
0: No.
1: Yeah. This is his farewell tour.
0: Yeah. Yeah. Well, it might be cut short.
1: Yeah. Looks like it.
0: Henry Winkler, his parents weren't supportive of his dreams, he said, until he actually made it. He says, it was too late. I didn't care. I needed them to be on board when I was confused about everything. So not so happy days for the Fonz in his own household.
1: You know how he convinced them. He just went, hey.
0: Hey. And listen, if my kids came to me and say, I really want to be an actor.
1: Mm-hmm.
0: You look at it and go, oh, you know, for all those that make it, mm-hmm. there's a lot that don't.
1: Thousands
0: right?
1: that don't.
0: Yeah.
1: Yeah.
0: 90-year-old Julie Andrews will not be in Princess Diaries 3. Doesn't mean she's ready for a rocking chair. She's just not sure she needs to be in front of the camera anymore. She says, I think the absolute truth is that I think I'm really past all of that now.
1: Okay.
0: Yeah. Fair. She said, I'm not completely retired, but it's different kind of work that I do these days, writing books, a lot of recording of podcasts and voiceovers, but I don't think I should be part of the camera scene. So
1: the Julie Andrews podcast.
0: Yeah.
1: All right.
0: Right.
1: Everybody's got one.
0: Climb every mountain. Taylor Swift is the youngest artist to be inducted into the Nashville Songwriters Hall of Fame.
1: Okay.
0: She already became the youngest inductee into the Songwriters Hall of Fame, but now going into the Nashville one, included with Lyle Lovett. You know what? Deservingly so. I mean, yeah. She's made a career out of it, and early on, she was not one who had a laundry list of writers behind her music either. It was her writing it. So
1: like her or not, she's broken a ton of records.
0: Absolutely. Yeah. This isn't good news for Taylor, though. A source says Taylor's three cats are feuding with Travis Kelce's dog.
1: Oh, no.
0: There's a rumble in the jungle of this the Taylor and Travis wedding. It happens to be that their cats aren't getting along with the pets.
1: Well, that's it. Buy them separate guest houses.
0: Right. Yeah. Would you imagine what that house would look like?
1: Oh, yeah.
0: The Rock, the actor, who's I don't know. I wouldn't say his time is done, but he's been in everything now.
1: He has.
0: Like he's done everything.
1: Mm-hmm.
0: He's released a song dedicated to his daughters called Your Dad, and he wants to explore a music career and make old school soul with some country flavor.
1: That Moana movie made his big bald head too swelled.
0: I know. Yeah. Said. Maybe a little overexposed already in terms of the movie scene. If you put him now into the singing, he might be a bit much.
1: I'll only be okay with it if the album cover has that picture of him with the turtleneck and chain.
0: And
1: that would
0: the fanny
1: be
0: pack.
1: One thing that
0: can't forget
1: me
0: the
1: over.
0: Fanny pack. And if you haven't seen it, by the way, Kevin Hart redid that picture too.
1: Oh yeah, I've seen that.
0: Really good. Their relationship is really funny. I like the two of them together. And finally, speaking of movies, business at the movie theaters is really booming again. And we have Gen Z to thank for that. The CEO of Cineplex says they're tired of looking at the small screen. They're going out on social basis and having a good time.
1: Well, that's
0: which
1: good.
0: Which is great.
1: Yeah.
0: People also being drawn back to cinema by a broad range of compelling content across multiple genres and formats. You've got things like Spider-Man, The Odyssey, sci-fi stuff too, latest Star Wars movies. Spider-Man Brand New Day has made $671 million.
1: Yeah.
0: And getting close to the $1 billion mark, I think, internationally.
1: Oh, it'll cross that easily.
0: That's crazy. Yeah. Toy Story 5. The Odyssey, as I said, Super Mario Galaxy movie as well, made $500 million domestically.
1: Mm-hmm.
0: So there's lots. And that Michael movie did really well, too.
1: It did, yeah.
0: Which is, for all the content that was, one, in it, and two, not in it, right? What they didn't discuss, it still did really well.
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1: No new problems at this point. Northbound, the Brimley ramp to the westbound 401 is still closed due to some issues on the ramp. And the disabled vehicle on the 401 westbound and the express at Yonge is still there. Right lane and right shoulder are closed. We had a collision on the 403 eastbound at Cawthra. It is now gone. If you have any other traffic tips, just let me know anytime. Text keyword traffic to 855-432-ROCK.
0: We're looking at a pretty good day to start. Sun and cloud, and the high today will be 24, feeling more like 29. The problem is volatile weather, a chance of a shower, maybe a thunder shower rolling in. 20 degrees right now. If a cashier forgets to ring up an item, are you saying anything?
1: No.
0: Most aren't. Some admit they will. I think they're crazy. We'll talk. Coming up, under Semi-Charmed Life, 94.9 The Rock.

0: 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It's GTA's Rock Station. 6:52 coming up on a reality check at 7 o'clock. It's always nice to stumble upon an unexpected deal when you're at a store. But what about a cashier's mistake? Do you consider it a lucky break if a cashier mistake makes a mistake in your favor, or do you speak up?
1: Never. I don't work for the store.
0: You're not alone. Only a third of people, though, 33% of people admit they've remained silent when a cashier failed to ring up an item during checkout. I think for me, it depends on the significance of that error.
1: Okay.
0: Right? Like, you know, if they missed some, like if it's high value, like someone's going to get fired over this, I would likely probably say something.
1: I wish I was that good of a person.
0: Like a few $100 or something like
1: Score.
0: That.
1: Yeah. A couple $100 off is the best coupon ever.
0: Because you know it's in there. And I think probably for me, like, okay, if I'm at like an electronics store and I'm ringing up a bunch of things and they forget, let's say like some Beats headphones.
1: Ooh.
0: Right? I would imagine if I didn't say something, that sensor is going to go off anyway, right?
1: You just keep on walking. I thought it was something else. Hey, man, you got to train your cashiers better. Why are you hassling me over this?
0: Right.
1: Yeah. Make a big scene.
0: Like 40% of people say they've accidentally left a store without paying for an item.
1: Okay.
0: Like 30% say they feel guilty when that happens or embarrassed. Like 60% of people say they've accidentally left without paying, go back and return to either return the item or pay for it. Younger adults are especially likely to make things right.
1: Okay. Yep.
0: And men are more likely to go back than women.
1: Hmm.
0: That one, a little surprising.
1: Independent store? Yeah, sure.
0: Yeah.
1: Big chain store? Nah, I don't have as much sympathy.
0: My dad used to call it passive theft. When you know you're getting a deal that you shouldn't be getting,
1: right,
0: and you do it anyway. But, you know, it's part and parcel. Like, we'll look through, you go to like a clearance rack and you look for something that's like mispriced. You'll find something, an item that you know, okay, this one is like $30 cheaper than everything else. Mm-hmm. They must have put the wrong tag on it. But hey.
1: Exactly.
0: He put the wrong tag.
1: That's not on you. Yeah.
0: He didn't disagree with it. He just called it passive theft, which I thought was a pretty good term for it.
2: 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And choosing a winner wasn't easy. I mean, it's always easy spotting a loser. But winners, that takes a little more work. The contest question was, in the spirit of the new ice cream flavor, the Tragically Chip, what other band names can be adapted into ice cream flavors? We narrowed over 200 entries down to a list of 12 and a number one. So here's your best suggestions for ice cream flavors named after bands. Breaking Benjamin, Chaim, The Mamas and the Papayas, Jefferson Starship, Fleetwood Macadamia, Our Lady Peach, Chocolate Butthole Surfers, Bare Naked Lot.

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0: 94.9 The Rock. It's GTA's Rock Station with Noah Kahn and The Great Divide. Just after 7 o'clock, we need to get to a reality check. And John Cook's got that next.
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2: The northbound Brimley ramp to the westbound 401 is still closed. We had some issues on the 401 westbound and the express at Young. A right lane and right shoulder were closed. It is now cleared. We had a very brief collision on your surface streets at Harmony and Taunton. That is now gone. And the southbound DVP just before Bayview Bloor, right shoulder is blocked with a collision. If you have any other traffic tips, let me know anytime. Just text keyword traffic to 855-432-ROCK. Here's what in headlines. Toronto police are trying to ID a suspect in a violent attempted robbery. This happened late last week. The victim was selling something on Facebook and met a supposed buyer north of Woodbine Beach. The suspect sprayed them with something, tried to steal their stuff, and took off. That did not work. We still don't know if Canada's free trade deal with the U.S. and Mexico has been renewed. The cabinet minister in charge of that file is in Washington this week, but Dominic LeBlanc is only really saying their discussions are ongoing. A new report has warned Canada could lose 102,000 jobs if the deal is dissolved. And revenue is up at Air Canada, but the airline is still reporting a loss. They say they made $6.3 billion in the second quarter compared to $5.6 billion last year. But in 2025, they made $186 million in profit. This year, they lost $178 million. Well, the Jays have won their first two against the Red Sox. It's a pretty decent outing. They're now just 2.5 games back of the wild card after another win over Boston. They got out. The Red Sox got out to a 3-1 lead before the Jays stormed back to win it 5-3. And Toronto win and Texas loss closed the gap in those wild card standings. Well, it's looking like a chance of rain and some possible thunderstorms today. A high at 24, much of the same this evening. Possible showers or thunderstorms, an overnight low of 17, a mix of sun and cloud tomorrow, a high at 28, and then sunny on Friday, a high at 24. Right now it is 20. 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

0: 94.9 The Rock, GTA's Rock Station. It's 7:12. Good morning. It's Rock Mornings. Craig Venn's off sick. It's Lucky. It's John Cook. According to a report, like 80% of families have a default dining manager.
1: Okay.
0: I would say that probably falls on mom.
1: Like who cooks?
0: Well, yeah. Well,
1: it's a nice way of saying it.
0: Well, handles all meal planning, shopping, cooking, prep, everything.
1: Yeah.
0: And it's a lot of time. They said they spend about 2 hours a day on dining managing. Which is, I guess, you know, the way they break it down, I don't know if I agree. The overall number I could see, like, you know, they say about 18 minutes deciding what to make. But 19 minutes creating the grocery list. That seems like a very long time to create a list.
1: Yeah.
0: About half an hour shopping for ingredients and then 29 minutes for prepping and cooking. That's where I think, okay, maybe it doesn't take so long to create the list. 19 minutes seems extraordinarily long. Maybe it takes 5 minutes to create the list.
1: Yeah.
0: But it probably takes more like 45 minutes to an hour to do the preparing and the cooking.
1: Depends on what you're cooking.
0: And the shopping, too. 27 minutes isn't a lot of time.
1: No.
0: Especially if you're factoring the drive to the grocery store.
1: Maybe if you live like right around the corner from the grocery store. But yeah, no.
0: And 20 minutes is cleaning up, too.
1: Now, hold on a sec. If they're saying 29 minutes a day doing that.
0: Yeah.
1: I mean, not a lot of people are going to the grocery store every single day. So if you add that up,
0: I guess. I think
1: that makes sense.
0: Right.
1: Yeah.
0: And of course, they can delegate. It's usually easier, though, they say, to just handle it themselves.
1: Yeah.
0: But nevertheless, last night, you know, Adrian would definitely be the dining manager of our household. Mm-hmm. And it's not an easy task because, you know, you're trying to decide who wants to eat what and what some will eat and what won't. Mm-hmm. And then now I've got a new kind of hiccup in the whole plan, too, with not dietary restrictions, but I've been told to hold back on the red meat a little bit with the cholesterol. So. Mm-hmm. We don't eat a lot of fish in our household, and I was trying to add more. Well, outside of like fish and chips, which is not exactly what they're looking for. No, and so and salmon had a really bad rep in our house dating back to like over a decade ago when some salmon pinwheels were bought and not enjoyed.
1: Okay.
0: So, yeah. But you know, knowing that I've got to eat more, and I had a little bit of a seafood medley on the cruise when we were there a few months ago, and it had pieces of salmon in there, which were really good.
1: Okay,
0: so I said, you know what? Let me give it another shot. Let me try some salmon because I recently was out at an event and they had trout as an option.
1: Yeah,
0: trout. And I had some of that. It was good. And rainbow trout, very similar to salmon. So I was like, all right, let me just try some salmon. We found like an herb garlic salmon fillet. Bought that. I cedar planked it.
1: Nice.
0: On the barbecue, which like smells fantastic.
1: Oh, yeah.
0: You're doing that. It was real, and it turned out great to the point where when I brought it in, Evan was walking by. He said, "You having salmon?" I said, "Yeah, I'm supposed to." And he said, "Well," I said, "try a bit." And he hesitantly took a little taste of it, said, "Okay," and loved it. He said, he's like, "Is that salmon? That's great."
1: Yeah. I'm
0: like, all right. Well, good. Let's eat some more of it then. Mm-hmm. And it was really good. Now, when it's prepared properly, and I had a thermometer in, got it to exactly like 145. It was like nice and not flaky, but like almost melt in your mouth. It was really good.
1: Oh, you got serious with
0: it. Oh, yeah. You're going to do it right.
1: Yeah. Right. You want it to flake, though.
0: Yes. Like
1: that's my way of checking it, is you just see if it flakes with a fork.
0: You want it to flake with a fork, but you don't want it to like completely dissolve, break apart, because then it's overdone.
1: Yep.
0: So anyway, we had that. It looks like we might be having more salmon. The thing I had decided is if I'm going to go out to a restaurant or, you know, well, the events that we have to do, sometimes there's a lot of options for eating. Maybe I should start trying the fish.
1: Sure.
0: A little more, or seafood more often, specifically fish. I do love seafood, but a lot of that just is because I dip it in garlic butter when I'm eating it.
1: Yeah.
0: Which isn't exactly the healthier option for you either. Mm. But it turns out it worked out pretty well.
1: Okay.
0: Might be having some more salmon in my diet now.
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1: Well, all morning we've had problems on the northbound Brimley ramp to the westbound 401. It is still closed, and we've got a new collision on the QEW Toronto bound at 3rd Line. Two left lanes are closed. If you have any other traffic tips, you can let me know anytime. Just text keyword traffic to 855-432-ROCK.
0: We've got a good start to the day, at least. Sun and cloud and a high of 24, feeling more like 29. There is a threat of a shower and thunderstorm rolling in this afternoon, though. It's still 20 degrees right now with Hozier. Too sweet on the rock.

0: 94.9 The Rock, GTA's Rock Station. 7:22, it is Rock Mornings. We need to get to the reality check at 7:30. Ted Reeder, the godfather of the grill, will stop by as well. I think we'll talk some brisket.
1: Ooh.
0: Ted, I saw brisket in the store the other day. Not cheap.
1: No.
0: But man, it's fun. Well, as I just talked about fish, now I'm supposed to be cutting red meat for my diet. I'm just dreaming of that brisket.
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0: 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Coming up on 7:30, so we need a reality check. 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
3: It looks like the northbound Brimley ramp to the westbound 401 is back open. Those earlier problems have now cleared. We have a collision on the QEW Toronto bound at 3rd Line. The HOV and two left lanes are closed. On your surface streets, westbound Queen is blocked past Spadina because of a crash, and Vic Park north of McNichol, that's also busy, blocked due to a crash. If you have any other traffic tips, let us know anytime. Just text keyword traffic to 855-432-RUCK. There's what's in headlines. An Ontario man accused of laundering money for an alleged drug lord is heading to the U.S. Police say he got hundreds of millions of dollars from a criminal network run by a former Olympian, Ryan Wedding. He has agreed to an extradition to face charges in California. Ontario is providing an update on the wildfire situation. The Natural Resources Minister, Mike Harris, says there's 152 active fires across the province. A dozen of them are out of control. The good news, though, is dozens of fires have been put out in northern Ontario in the last 2 weeks. Has been a record wildfire season so far this year. And there's a real buzz in Ottawa today. The military is hosting a drone show at a NATO test center near the Quebec border. The Fed's obviously trying to adopt more drones since that kind of tech is becoming more important in modern warfare. Well, the Jays are now just 2.5 games back of the wild card after another win over Boston. The Red Sox got out to a 3-1 lead before the Jays came back to win it 5-3. The Toronto win and Texas loss close the gap in the wild card standings tonight. Jose Soriano starts for Toronto in Game 3 against the Bo Sox. A chance of rain and possible thunderstorms today, a high at 24. Much of the same tonight, possible showers or thunderstorms, an overnight low of 17. A mix of sun and cloud tomorrow, high at 28, and then sunny on Friday with a high at 24. Right now, it's 20. 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

0: by the Rock. It's the GTA's Rock Station. Good morning. It is Rock Mornings. Craig Venn is off. It's Lucky. It's John Cook. And joining us, the godfather of the grill, Ted Reeder. Good morning, Teddy.
1: Hey, how you doing, Lucky? Hi, John.
2: Hey, good morning, Ted.
0: We're good. How are you?
1: I'm doing all right. You know, I'm on the 401 with traffic, so, you know, yay.
0: What else is new? But you're in the summer of catering season. Of course, that gets really busy, and wedding season as well, and all sorts of crazy stuff, I'm sure, going on. Plus, you've got the joint and all sorts to keep you busy, Ted.
1: Yeah, I'm way too busy. I'm way too busy. But that's okay. That's okay. I'm not going to complain. I like work, and it's nice to have it, and appreciate all the customers and my crew, you know, they're a good crew.
0: You, of course,
1: being a chef, my crap.
0: are used to feeding big crowds and restaurants full of people. Catering is a completely different animal. And for those of us who are trying to throw a bigger summer barbecue or get together, what's a good go-to to have people over that's, you know, not just hot dogs and the cheap way out, but more impressive?
1: Well, we, for our weddings, our menus, we do barbecues. So we did a wedding this past weekend, and their main course was our smoked brisket, and then we did smoked half chickens, and then finished them on the charcoal grill and glazed them with a spiced caramel applesauce. We mac and cheese, our hickory stick mac and cheese, nice and creamy. We did some roasted garlic mashed potatoes, a whack of salads, bunch of hors d'oeuvres, and they had a great wedding.
0: Yeah, and I guess that, I mean, when you think wedding, maybe not the traditional menu of brisket, but this day and age, why the hell not have something you enjoy, right?
1: Well, that's it. And they just wanted a simple, you know, it was a beautiful wedding. It was at their home. Tent in the backyard, and we rolled in with the rig. They cleared out their garage so we could turn it into a kitchen, and off we went, and fed 120 people. So it's, you know, we customize every menu when it comes to catering, and we make your party, whether it's big or small, you know, we can help you, whether you want to pick it up or have it dropped off, or you want us on site, we cater and have some fun. Or you can come to the joint, and we can cater to you right there.
0: Right. And always good, yeah. Too. Yeah. We've talked brisket in the past, and you know, I was talking with a couple of guys last night around the rink, and brisket came up, and just, well, I mean, obviously the price of everything has gone up, but the price of brisket has always been one where when you look at it and you think about it, you think, okay, I want to do this, but I don't want to screw this up because of the price of this meat. Let's talk brisket quickly, Craig. Teddy, like, how the hell are we putting this together and doing it in a way that's not going to waste our $100 or $150 of meat?
1: Well, I wish a brisket was $100 and $150, because briskets now are running up closer to two and a quarter.
0: Wow.
1: If you find them on special, you'll find, you know, you might get them down around $180. But they are pricey. I would say at the start of our pandemic, a whole brisket was probably about $80. And now we've easily surpassed doubling that. And it's crazy. The price of meat is up. So a brisket weighs anywhere between 10 and 15 pounds. And if you start trimming it, it just gets more and more and more expensive, right? The more you trim it. I don't trim briskets at the joint. We cook whole briskets. I like the fat that's on there, the cap that's on there. Keeps things nice and moist. But you're talking an expensive piece of meat. So the rules to cooking a good brisket is the temperature you cook at, nice and low and slow, 200, 225 degrees. You're going to take that brisket to an internal temperature of about 170 degrees. All right, that's going to take a bit of time. Could take 6 to 8 hours at 200, two and a quarter. And then once you hit that 170 degrees, you're going to wrap it in butcher paper, or if you wish, you can wrap it in aluminum foil. That's fine. And then back into the smoker at that same temperature and let it go till you get up to about 195 to 198 degrees. Then you pull it. I like to, at that point, pull it from the smoker. I wrap, while it's still in its paper, I like to wrap it in a double layer of plastic wrap. And then I put it into a cooler and cover it with some towels or a blanket and let it rest for a minimum of about 90 minutes. And that's the key to brisket all the way across. And the time is the time, right?
0: Yeah. Oh, well, and, so, and really, and talking with these guys, I said the scariest part is the stall, right? Around 170 degrees or so, it'll just stop moving in terms of temperature for sometimes a couple of hours, and you think you've done something wrong.
1: No, you've done nothing wrong. Just when it hits the stall, go inside, have yourself a beer, make sure your fire is right, have another beer, come back out. And if necessary, have a third beer. The stall, you have to be patient if you're going to do a whole brisket. Now, I'm going to give you a little secret here, okay, that can save you time and save you money and give you a piece of meat that's even better than brisket.
0: Okay.
1: All right. So it's a little obscure piece of meat. It's called the beef cheek. And the beef cheek doesn't weigh very much. It's probably like a large fist size, maybe weighs 8 to 12 ounces in there. And you take that beef cheek, because it's going to cost you a lot less, and you buy 3 or 4 pieces. You trim them up and remove the silver skin from them, season them, cook them just like you would your brisket, right? Low and slow, smoke it, wrap it. Bring it up to temperature, let it rest. You won't need to let it rest as long, half an hour.
0: Right.
1: And then it'll pull apart and slice just like a brisket.

0: and it'll be tender and it won't cost you $200. And it's a lot easier piece of meat to practice on. And it's a super tasty piece of meat. So that's my recommendation for saving money. Then when you're looking at that price of brisket going, I'd love to have some brisket. Find your local butcher and get some cheeks. And that's, you're going to save money and make, it'll be delicious.
1: And in terms of prep, I've heard salt, pepper. I know you've got your different rubs that you use as well. But do you spritz apple cider vinegar, anything like that on there?
0: No, I'm pretty simple. Put it in there, close the door, leave the temperature, let it run, and that's it. Some people cook it topside down. You can do that. You know, I'm pretty simple. You know, it's a big piece of meat. Takes time and patience to cook it all the way through. There's a million and one things you do, but it's about that tenderness is what you want.
1: Simple is
0: nice,
1: tasty.
0: Nice and moist and juicy.
1: Simple is tasty, and tasty is Teddy for sure. Ted, if people want to get a hold of you, talk brisket or anything else, catering and anything on the grill, how do they get a hold of you?
0: You're going to find me in the social media world at Godfather of the Grill.
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9: Looks like most of the problems have cleared at this point. We had a disabled vehicle in the 401 westbound of the collectors at Leslie that was in the center lane. It is now gone. We also had a collision on the QEW Toronto bound at third line that was in the HOV in two left lanes. It is also gone. What is not gone is we have a collision on the 400 northbound at Highway 88. Right lane is closed. If you have any other traffic tips, just let me know anytime. Text keyword traffic to 855-432-ROCK.
1: We've got sunshine and cloud to start, and then a chance of some showers. Maybe a thunderstorm rolling in this afternoon. 24 will feel like 29. It's 20 degrees right now with Coldplay. It's 94.9 The Rock.

0: 94.9 The Rock. It's the GTA's Rock Station. It's Rock Mornings. Good morning, Craig Venn. Still off sick. It's Lucky. It's John Cook. I got a text from Craig early this morning, like really overnight, actually, like 2 in the morning, saying he was, it emerged, like they'd sent him there.
1: Yeah,
0: I think probably just up some fluids and stuff, right?
1: Yeah.
0: No, I was not up.
1: Okay.
0: Thankfully.
1: Yeah.
0: I was not up. And not even thinking of being up at that point in time. And I do have, I think he's down as one of like the emergency contacts, so my phone probably was buzzing at some point overnight, but I didn't hear it, thankfully. But yeah, hopefully he's doing okay and getting some fluids in, because he has had a bout of this of stomach stuff throughout his time here.
1: He has.
0: We'll see. Hopefully they can get that sorted out. Craig will be on the mend and back with us soon. We'll be back with a reality check coming up.
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0: 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It's GTA's Rock Station. Just after 8 o'clock, we need to get to a reality check. And then what will become today's asbestos? What items that we commonly use could eventually be the one that's killing us or not good for us?
1: Get your conspiracy theory hat on.
0: Here we go. 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We'll talk about it coming up. First, a reality check.
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1: Well, we still have a collision on the 400 northbound at Highway 88. A right lane is closed. We had a brief problem on the eastbound 401 and the collectors at Winston Churchill. That was a stall in the right lane. It is now gone. Westbound Queen still blocked past Spadina due to an earlier crash. And if you have any other traffic tips, let me know anytime. Just text keyword traffic to 855-432-RUCK. Here's what's making news. One of the suspects accused of shooting up Toronto's Salsa on St. Clair has made his first court appearance. The 18-year-old appeared virtually yesterday, but it did not last very long. He's charged with 2 counts of first-degree murder and 5 counts of attempted murder. 6 people are dead after Houthi rebels attacked a vessel off the coast of Yemen. The area has become more important for shipping, with the Strait of Hormuz still effectively closed. Meantime, Iran is rejecting Donald Trump's demands, calling on Tehran to pay the U.S. compensation. Trump is once again insisting Iran is on the verge of financial collapse. And Environment Canada is launching a new weather warning system to address what they're calling alert fatigue. The department says its more targeted thunderstorm and tornado warning system is going to involve alerts specifically for the area forecasters think will be hit. That's rather than a more broad warning issued across a larger area. Well, the Jays have won their first 2 against the Red Sox. Last night, Dylan Cease pitched 5 innings and struck out 7. Despite that, the Bats got the win. The bullpen shut down the Red Sox in a 5-3 win. Tonight, Jose Soriano heads to the mound for Game 3. Chance of rain today, possible thunderstorms and a high at 24. Much of the same tomorrow, this evening, possible showers or thunderstorms, a low of 17. A mix of sun and cloud tomorrow with a high at 28. And then sunny on Friday, a high at 24. Right now it is 21, feels like 25. 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

0: 94.9 The Rock. It's GTA's Rock Station. It's 8:11. Good morning. It's Rock Mornings. Craig Van Offsick. It's Lucky. It's John Cook. People are debating online what would be considered today's asbestos. What might be considered today's asbestos? And think, asbestos wasn't considered scary before the 1970s and 80s.
1: It was a miracle thing.
0: Yeah, it was great. You could just, you know, use it for insulation and all sorts of other great uses. Just stuffing asbestos everywhere. Mm-hmm. It was fantastic. But now people are online debating what things from modern times might end up becoming today's asbestos when we look back decades from now and think, why the hell did we use this
1: right
0: on a regular basis?
1: Yeah.
0: And the number one on that list is microplastics.
1: Oh, of PFAs. Course. Yeah.
0: And there's already concern about them. Mm-hmm. We've heard that thing with, you know, water bottles, and let's not use those or use the plastic ones. If you get a metal one, perhaps, I guess they're a bit better.
1: I guess.
0: Well, and trying to get away from disposable water bottles because of the amount of garbage that they create.
1: There's enough plastics other than water bottles, though.
0: Yeah. Mm. Well, and that's and the problem is number two answer is polyester clothing.
1: That's plastic.
0: Because it's the microplastic in it as well.
1: Mm-hmm.
0: They also had scented air fresheners and laundry scent boosters. Just adding extra chemical, I guess.
1: Yeah, I guess so.
0: You're breathing in these scented air fresheners, and I really like those laundry scent boosters. They
1: they're
0: unstoppable. They smell great.
1: Yeah,
0: but I mean, are we adding a chemical that you don't need? Is it going to get into your skin, or you're breathing it in? Who knows?
1: Yeah.
0: Energy drinks are on the list, and I don't know if they're talking about Gatorade, Powerade type stuff here, or more the Monster Energy, Red Bull type drinks. And has there been enough?
1: You can go overboard, but I think we know what caffeine does to you.
0: Spray foam insulation along the lines, I guess, with asbestos is that, you know, there's a lot of chemicals that make up that expanding foam.
1: Right.
0: Yeah. Are they eventually going to come back as something dangerous for you or not good for the environment?
1: Mm-hmm.
0: Silica dust from building materials or quartz count worktops.
1: I could see that.
0: Yeah. Brake dust
1: mm-hmm.
0: from vehicles. Plastic water pipes, that PEX is super common now over copper. It's a lot easier to install, and you don't have to get a blowtorch to put fittings onto it. You can just snap some stuff on.
1: Mm-hmm.
0: Growth hormones in chickens and other farmed animals that we're consuming.
1: Okay.
0: Teflon coating on pans, all of these being considered what could be today's asbestos, where we'll look back and think, we probably shouldn't have been using that.
1: Mm-hmm.
0: Triclosan is a chemical ingredient with antibacterial properties that's been added to a lot of personal care products, including mouthwashes, lotions and creams, deodorants, body sprays, cosmetics, and aftershave.
1: Okay.
0: And I've heard about, like, you know, people who fear the aluminum in deodorants.
1: Right.
0: And look for aluminum-free. Data centers come onto that list. Okay. Using a ton of energy and creating a ton of heat, too. Not great for the environment.
1: Bad in a different way, yeah.
0: GLP-1s, that's Ozempics.
1: Yep.
0: Right? Those are incredibly popular. Not exactly for their intended use, but people are using it for weight loss. Talon wrote in, he said lithium batteries.
1: Okay.
0: And, like, lithium in general is that we don't really know what to do with it. It's super toxic.
1: Well, yeah.
0: And so disposing of it, we just bury it.
1: Mm-hmm.
0: Well, that's true. Could that be something that comes back to haunt us? Pickleball made the list. I'm not sure why.
1: I don't know why that's on there.
0: Yeah.
1: Although, you know what? I would say this. Pickleball is probably the only really good one on that list. Because think about it this way, okay? Follow me here. Asbestos.
0: Right.
1: Nobody knew that it was bad until it was bad.
0: Uh-huh.
1: You tell me that, well, one day we find out that silica dust is actually bad for your health. I go, well, yeah, it sounds like it's bad for your health.
0: Right.
1: Microplastics. We already know microplastics are bad for your health. Give me something that you would have never thought that just comes out of left field. Like, tell me, like, avocados, you know, slowly poisoning us.
0: Right.
1: That's what Pickleball. I want to hear about.
0: Yeah. And you know, we talked about this earlier. Someone texted in, and it didn't make the list with cell phones. And surprising, just, you know, and there's been lots of talk and conspiracy theories about 5G and all of the craziness, right? Yeah. And as they continue to improve it, because we want things faster and more convenient for us, are we eventually going to regret it?
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8: Taunton Road, just 10 minutes east of Oshawa.
1: We have a disabled vehicle in the 401 westbound in the express at Nielsen. A right lane is closed. Also got a crash on the 400 northbound at Highway 88. Also a right lane is closed. And a collision on the 410 southbound at Sandalwood Parkway. Two right lanes are closed. 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
0: Today, chance of showers. High 24, going to feel like 29. Although I feel like weather these days, it's almost like everyone's got their own. We're going back to the almanac days. Yeah. Right, like everyone's got their own app that they trust.
1: Mm-hmm.
0: I looked at my Apple one in terms of Oshawa. It said, we might get like 6 millimeters at 8 o'clock tonight.
1: There's a little bit of variation. I always find Environment Canada tends to be a little bit overcautious,
0: right?
1: I'll say.
0: Okay.
1: Yeah.
0: Yeah. So, take it all with a grain of salt, perhaps. Mm-hmm. But chance of showers, they say 40% this afternoon and into the evening. Maybe a thunderstorm associated. I guess it depends on how humid it gets. Already starting to feel it, though. 21, feeling like 25 at The Rock. Travelers are avoiding places, but the reason is a little suspect. I'll explain after 3 days' grace and pain on The Rock. Hey.

0: 94.9 The Rock, GTA's Rock Station. 824, we get to a reality check coming up at 830. I saw this and it made me laugh. Have you ever suggested your friends meet you at Taco Bell rather than Chipotle because you didn't want to try to pronounce Chipotle?
1: No, that's never happened.
0: Probably not. But yeah. A new survey, 45% of travelers admit they'll avoid going to a destination they can't confidently pronounce.
1: Oh, okay. Well, there goes all the tourism to Turkey.
0: Right. Turkey. Well, there's a, yeah, Turkey, eh? There's a lot of places out there and a lot of cities. I mean, we can all say Paris, but perhaps not Chamonix or other
1: French pronunciations.
0: Yeah. Yeah. I mean, Iceland is popular, but some might say Reykjavik and go, I'm not going.
1: You just say I went to Iceland.
0: Yeah, but it's don't know if that would be the reason that would stop someone from going. I can't imagine, maybe just because the embarrassment of not being able to tell people where you're actually traveling to.
1: Google exists these days.
0: Yeah.
1: Yeah, like it ain't that hard.
0: Right.
1: You'll figure it out.
0: Yeah, 30% of people say not knowing the pronunciation has limited the number of places they'd consider visiting.
1: Okay.
0: Some because they worry about sounding rude. Others fear the embarrassment of being corrected all the time.
1: Mm-hmm.
0: On the plus side, people are willing to learn. 60% of people say they want to improve the pronunciation of local names before visiting a new destination.
1: Okay, well, that's good.
0: You know, listen, there's a lot of people who have some, want to see all of Europe. Mm-hmm. If you want to go to the Czech Republic or Slovenia, you're going to have to say some pretty interesting names.
1: Oh, yeah.
0: And Asia, even crazier in some senses, mm-hmm. right? So, something to think about, I guess, when you're traveling. Can you even pronounce where the hell you're going?
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0: 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We need a reality check, some random facts, and Lori Ann will join us before 9 o'clock.
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2: We have a disabled vehicle on the 401 westbound at the Express at Nielsen. A right lane is closed. Have a crash on the 410 southbound at Sandalwood Parkway. Two right lanes are closed. Also a collision on the 400 northbound at Highway 88. A right lane is closed. If you have any other traffic tips, just let me know anytime. Text keyword traffic to 855-432-RUCK. Here's what's in headlines. Toronto police are trying to ID a suspect in a violent attempted robbery. This happened late last week. The victim was selling something on Facebook, met a supposed buyer north of Woodbine Beach, and the suspect sprayed them with something, tried to steal their stuff, and took off. We still don't know if Canada's free trade deal with the U.S. and Mexico has been renewed. The cabinet minister in charge of that file is in Washington this week, but Dominic LeBlanc is only really saying their discussions are ongoing. A new report has warned Canada could lose 102,000 jobs if the deal is dissolved, and revenue is up at Air Canada, but the airline is reporting a loss. They say they made $6.3 billion in the second quarter compared to $5.6 billion last year. But in 2025, they made $186 million in profit. This year, they lost $178 million. Well, the Jays have won their first two against the Red Sox. Last night, Dylan Cease only pitched five innings and struck out seven, but the Bats got the win and the bullpen shut down the Sox in a 5-3 win. They are sending Jose Soriano to get the start for Game 3 tonight against Boston. A chance of showers today and risk of a thunderstorm, a high at 24. Much of the same this evening. Possible showers or thunderstorms, a low of 17. A mix of sun and cloud tomorrow, high at 28. And then sunny on Friday, a high at 24. Right now it's 21. 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
1: The Punk Rock Cupcake, Lori Ann, making middays just a little more bearable. 94.9.

0: 94.9 The Rock. It's GTA's Rock Station. It is 8:41. It's Rock Mornings. Lorianne will join us before 9 o'clock. It's Lucky. It's John Cook. Craig Venn's a little off sick. Some random facts for you, John.
1: All right.
0: The remains of birds following a collision with an aircraft are called snarge.
1: Ew.
0: Yeah. It's kind of gross.
1: No, it's a gross thing to see.
0: So, yeah, true.
1: Yeah.
0: The origin of the term appears to be military aviation slang. It's a combination of the words snot and garbage.
1: Oh, good.
0: Snarge.
1: Even grosser than those two words.
0: True.
1: Yeah.
0: Charles Dickens once used the word literally like he was a YouTuber, where it means the opposite of literally. In the novel Nicholas Nickleby in 1839, he wrote, "His looks were very haggard and his limbs and body literally worn to the bone."
1: Well, at least he didn't overuse it.
0: Right.
1: Yeah.
0: It's true.
1: Just once is fine.
0: Like, he's going to be put up at like literally. Like literally. This could be good news for parents of teenagers and gamers. Surgeons who play video games at least 3 hours a week perform 27% faster and make 37% fewer errors.
1: I've heard that.
0: Right.
1: Depends on the game, though.
0: That is true.
1: I don't know if, like, Candy Crush works.
0: Popeye didn't always get strength from spinach. In the early comic strips, he got his power from rubbing a magic hen.
1: Well, there's a joke there.
0: Right.
1: Yeah, I'm not going to go for it, but there's a joke there.
0: Rubbed one out. Yep. A little tougher to find a magic hen, perhaps.
1: I would think so.
0: And from the parent aspect again, a lot easier to say, hey, pick a vegetable that I can't get my kids to eat and say Popeye eats it.
1: Well,
0: spinach is right there.
1: That was very helpful, yeah.
0: And male coin spiders bite off their own genitalia after sex.
1: Oh, okay.
0: The reason? It makes them a better fighter who will do a better job protecting the female spider they mated with and their future baby spiders.
1: Hmm. You should say their version of Rocky.
0: Oh, that is taking one for the team.
1: It is.
0: Literally.
1: Ooh.
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1: There's a stall on the westbound 401 in the express at Nielsen. Right lane is closed. Also a stall on the 401 westbound in the collectors at Bayview. Also a right lane is closed. Have a disabled vehicle on the 401 eastbound in the express at Bathurst. A right lane and right shoulder are closed. And we had a crash in the 410 southbound at Sandalwood Parkway. Two right lanes were closed. That is now gone. 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Who gives a shed? Steve and his sons do. 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And if you have a traffic tip, you can let us know anytime. Just text keyword traffic to 855-432-ROCK.
0: Sounds like a broken record for most of the summer, and that's kind of every year. A chance of showers, maybe a thunderstorm.
1: Oh, yeah.
0: So we get more humid. 24 is going to feel like 29 today. Already 20 feeling like 25. Lorianne will join us after you two, with or without you. GTA's Rock Station, 94.9 The Rock.

0: 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It's GTA's Rock Station. It's 8:50. Good morning. It's Rock Mornings. Craig Venn still sick. And so it's Lucky. It's Johnny. Lorianne joining us as well. Good morning, Lorianne.
1: Good morning.
0: I have a couple of topics for you.
1: Oh, okay.
0: And I have two, and I'm not sure if we have time to get to two. So you got to pick left or right.
1: Oh, okay. Let's go left.
0: All right. 24,000 people were surveyed and asked, how many times do you typically use a bath towel before washing it? Lorianne?
1: You're going to air out my disgusting behavior.
0: Literally, we're airing your dirty laundry.
1: Hell yeah, there you go.
0: Yeah.
1: Yeah. Too many.
0: Too many?
1: Yeah. Too many.
0: All right.
2: It's a cop out.
1: Yeah.
0: The number one answer was after two or three times use, which to me sounds very quick.
1: Okay, like, yes. It like sounds very quick to me too.
0: Yeah. Like okay, if you shower every day, that means you're washing it twice a week.
2: Mm-hmm.
0: And who's doing like laundry twice a week?
1: Well, I would assume you have more than one bath towel.
0: That's true.
1: However, The thing is, and I've heard this before in this kind of argument, you're drying a clean body.
0: Yes.
1: You're drying water off a clean body.
0: That's true.
1: As long as you don't discard that towel on the floor and then it the wetness dries and it could create grossness. Yeah, as long as you hang it back up nicely, I mean, it's good to go.
0: Yeah.
2: Yeah.
1: Okay.
0: Like 40% of people said they do after two or three times. The second most popular answer was washing it after four or five uses.
1: Mm-hmm. Okay.
0: Which makes sense. But only 20% of people were there.
2: That makes sense.
0: Yeah. Like 1% of people said they don't even use a towel.
2: Yeah.
0: They just air dry.
1: Okay.
2: Blow dryer.
0: And like there are some clean freaks. Like 10% of people said they wash it after every use.
1: Wow.
0: Which seems excessive. Especially if you don't have laundry in your, like you don't have laundry in your apartment, right?
1: It's downstairs.
0: Yeah. So you could be excused for not having to, you know, wash it every time you use it or every couple of times.
1: I feel like also with these questions, people tend to lie, not even though it's on black and white anonymous paper or digital questionnaire or whatever. They tend to lie because they don't want to be grossies.
0: Yeah,
1: but 100%. I don't care. I have no shame.
0: Yeah.
1: So there you go.
0: Once a month. Whatever gets you there.
2: Okay. Use a sham
1: when
2: wow.
1: It starts to stink.
0: you wait for that?
1: Yeah.
0: Yeah, that's usually a good time to wash.
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0: Hey, Lucky, look. 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

0: GTA's Rock Station, 94.9 The Rock, Sloan and Money City Maniacs, Temper City, Self-Aware, 9:07 on a Wednesday. It's Florianne. We have Oasis coming up. And just because the reunion shows are done doesn't mean that everything is done, because apparently they've got their entire 2027 schedule mapped out. There is a master plan in place, even though they kind of said that there wasn't going to be anything next year. So we will wait on, for real news on that and pass it on. And someone just found some live footage of Oasis from 1994. So if you want to do a little Googling, you can watch that if you want to waste some time on a Wednesday morning. Don't Look Back in Anger is coming up, but first we'll do Finger 11 and the Red Hot Chili Peppers. They're next.
1: Hey, Jamie, what are you doing under there?
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2: Yep, that's right, kid. Yep, just making a few new adjustments here. Yep. That's what I'm doing. I'm doing that. Dropped in a sweet dual overhead sensory thingy and tweaked the flux resonance, too. Yeah, crank that baby up to 1.21 gigawatts.
1: Really?
2: Yeah, I gave it a good solid cleaning to those pesky parametric ports, too. Man, I'll tell you, the dust bunnies are getting into those things.
1: Jamie, are you just piggybacking off the work that our amazing engineering department did improving 94.9 The Rock streaming? And you're just making up phrases like flux resonance?
2: Yeah, okay. But those guys are cool, man. And so smart, I find.
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0: another random music mutation from the design all set to screw up the algorithms of the Russian bots probing
1: cut,
0: you so...
1: 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Were you on that conspiracy blog site again?
0: Sorry. Oh, gosh. Where was I? 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

0: GTA's Rock Station 94.9 The Rock. New Trues, Carolina, the Rock Randomizer chose The Cult and Firewoman 932. And a pretty nice day. There is a chance of showers and a risk of a thunderstorm this afternoon, but high of 24, it's going to feel like 29, sun and cloud. Partly cloudy tonight, a chance of showers and a risk of a thunderstorm this evening, some fog developing around midnight and a low of 17. But tomorrow we'll start out nice and sunny, then sun and cloud in the afternoon, a high of 28. It's going to feel like 32. That is it. Right now, it's sun, cloud, and 23, but feeling like 27.
1: 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And choosing a winner wasn't easy. I mean, it's always easy spotting a loser. But winners, that takes a little more work. The contest question was, in the spirit of the new ice cream flavor, the Tragically Chip, what other band names can be adapted into ice cream flavors? We narrowed over 200 entries down to a list of 12 and a number one. So here's your best suggestions for ice cream flavors named after bands. Breaking Benjamin, Chiam, The Mamas and the Papayas, Jefferson Starship, Fleetwood Macadamia, Our Lady Peach, Chocolate Butthole Surfers, Bare Naked Kid Latte, Rainbow, Butterscotch Monkeys, Butterfinger Death Crunch, Five Finger Fudge Punch, and the winner, submitted by Jessica Woodcock, Oreo Speedwagon. 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Keep watching The Rock's social media for more contests and chances to win.
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0: GTA's Rock Station 94.9 The Rock, Lenny Kravitz. It ain't over till it's over. Some tea party, Noah Kahan and Pink Floyd. Wish you were here. And ex-Pink Floyd drummer Nick Mason could set a record. Well, not him, but a car he owned, the McLaren F1 GTR. It is going up for auction on Saturday, and Sotheby's estimates that it could sell for more than $35 million. And it's not that far off, because the last time a McLaren was sold, that's true. It sold for $25,317,500. So it's not that far off. And maybe Nick Mason's is a little fancier than the one that sold last year. And if you have that kind of money, maybe you want to put your bid in.
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0: 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You know the saying, money can't buy happiness? I mean, it's probably true in what, the like philosophical sense, maybe even literally to an extent, but there is a number floating around after some research was done. And in order to reach optimal happiness from healthy finances, Canadians, you and I, need to earn an average annual income of $155,850 Canadian dollars. Canada ranked the 14th most expensive country to attain optimal happiness from annual income. And if you live in Vancouver or Toronto, you need even more than that. 155 was the average. We need 166,982. And if you want to try to obtain optimal happiness at a lower number than that, you're going to have to move to Kingston. Kingston is the lowest on the list, Hamilton and Winnipeg just above that. So I think we're all getting second jobs.
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1: Alexis on Fire is doing some celebrating at RBC Amphitheater, 20 Years of Crisis, August 14th and 15th. Then it's Deep Purple with Kansas, August 18th at RBC Amphitheater. And John Fogerty plays Great Canadian Casino Resort on August 21st. Jimmy Eat World is at RBC Amphitheater August 23rd. And Brian Adams plays the TCC on August 26th. Then things get pretty loud at Scotiabank Arena. Iron Maiden with Megadeth August 29th. And on the same day, a little softer at the RBC Amphitheater with Blue Rodeo. There's so much more. 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

0: 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And I don't know how he does it, but Doug Elliott has a way of making sure that the patio is going to be hot and sunny for us. And we love that about him. I don't know if he has these powers all year round or if it's just for Thirsty Thursday, but he's going to be at the Bitmore Tap and Grill in Curtis tomorrow from 3 to 6 p.m. for definitely some fun in the sun. It's going to be sunny and 28 degrees. So it is perfect patio weather. He wants you to be there so that you have a chance to take home a $1,000 prepaid credit card from Rob at rhaverylandscaping.com. The Bitmore Tap and Grill in Curtis. Be there tomorrow, another Thirsty Thursday.
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9: 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Just imagine if I took over the Rock Randomizer, because I did. 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

0: GTA's Rock Station 94.9 The Rock, chosen by The Rock Randomizer Tonic. If you could only see, we'll do the hump day edition of the 90s at noon coming up. Noon until 1. Big Wreck and Jeff Woods chose The Police, Message in a Bottle. 1047, sun cloud, a chance of showers, a risk of a thunderstorm, a high of 26. It's going to feel like 31. Partly cloudy tonight, a chance of showers this evening, a risk of a thunderstorm and fog patches around midnight with a low of 17. Right now, sun cloud and 24. It feels like 28, and Cameron Whitcomb is next.
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CKGE, Durham, Toronto. 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

0: GTA's Rock Station 94.9 The Rock, 3 days Grace and Home, Nickelback featuring John 5, Rattle the Cage. 11:09, it's Lori Ann. It is Wednesday. We'll be celebrating Hump Day during the 90s at noon. And this is some good news if you're looking for love. I never thought I would be into this show, but I absolutely love Love is Blind on Netflix. And I'm so obsessed that I even watch the UK version. And there's a Sweden one, Mexico, Brazil, and Japan. And finally, after 6 years, we are getting Love is Blind Canada. They just announced it yesterday that the Canadian version of this social experiment is on its way. So if you are Canadian and you are looking for love, all you have to do is go to loveisblindcanadacasting.com, fill it out, and find love in the pods. If you do, let me know if you apply. I want to know. We got to do this together.
1: You're only a day away from more of this.
2: I need to call the police. Somebody's going to lose their job. Somebody's going to prison. I have a Johnny Fever coffee cup.
3: Right.
2: Johnny Fever, of course, the morning guy on WKRP in Cincinnati. A hero of mine. I have this coffee cup in my locker, and I put it in there every single day. I went to get it, and it's not there.
3: Oh, I see a staff email coming today.
2: Oh, there's a big one coming. When I opened my locker, I was beside myself.
3: Right.
2: If you put it back where you found it, right. No more questions will be asked.
3: You need, like, the Liam Neeson Taken speech.
2: Yes.
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3: It's probably already on Kijiji.
2: Probably.
3: You'll be okay.
2: It's like we're in San Quentin over here. Can't have anything for yourself. Never mind. Found it.
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0: GTA's Rock Station, 94.9 The Rock, Newark Hills. That is next summer. The Rock Randomizer chose some AC/DC, Whole Lot of Rosie. We will see AC/DC. They are coming to town with the Pretty Reckless September 16th at Rogers Stadium. But before that happens, in fact, tomorrow, the last of the four Rush shows will happen at Scotiabank Arena. And on October 2nd, they're giving us a couple of presents. Well, we have to buy them, but they're still presents. A new vinyl reissue of 2112 will arrive. It comes as a liquid vinyl edition. And on the same day, a vinyl reissue of The Spirit of Radio, Greatest Hits 1974 to 1987 will also be released on 180 gram vinyl. So if you're looking to add to your collection, circle October 2nd on a calendar and be ready to open your wallet.
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2: 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Yep. 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I'm doing that. Dropped in a sweet dual overhead sensory thingy and tweaked the flux resonance, too. Yeah, crank that baby up to 1.21 gigawatts.
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2: 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Man, I'll tell you, the dust bunnies are getting into those things.
1: 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And you're just making up phrases like flux resonance?
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7: Toronto traffic is the worst in North America.
8: 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I am late. Traffic was horrible.
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0: the Eagles Hotel California. I'll tell you one thing, that outro is very awkward when you're doing that song for karaoke. I know that from personal experience. 94.9 The Rock, GTA's Rock Station, 11:52. Getting ready for the Wednesday edition of the 90s at noon. Mainly cloudy this afternoon with a chance of showers and a risk of a thunderstorm. High 26. It's going to feel like 31. Partly cloudy tonight. A chance of showers early this evening. A risk of a thunderstorm and some fog patches around midnight, a low of 17. Right now, mostly cloudy, 25, feeling like 29 before we get to the 90s at noon. Let's do Sublime.
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0: GTA's Rock Station, 94.9 The Rock, 5440 Radio Love Song for the 90s at noon. We kicked it off with the Smashing Pumpkins and 33, celebrating Hump Day, the middle of the week, 12:07. And this is sexy. Big Rec announced a show. It's happening at Pickering Casino Resort, October 29th. 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And if you're number nine, you're going to be grabbing a pair of tickets before they go on sale with the guys, and then more chances to pick up tickets throughout the day. Big REC at Pickering Casino Resort, October 29th. It's happening in a couple of days.
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They pay the most for scrap metal.

I'm Mother Earth. When did you get back from Mars? For the hump day edition of the 90s at noon, some NXS and Beautiful Girl. We'll talk about Michael Hutchins coming up. It's 12:19. We're doing the 90s at noon. And it continues with STP. It's Sex Type Thing, 94.9 The Rock.

understand what makes woman and what makes man. Give me some paper to read this news. Give me some money to buy new shoes. Give me the love. 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

Dylan Thomas. 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

0: GTA's Rock Station, 94.9 The Rock. Some Hootie and his Blowfish. Only want to be with you for the 90s at noon. Junkhouse, Give Me the Love. STP, I, Mother Earth. And In Excess with Beautiful Girl. And Ultimate Classic Rock decided to rank the top 15 new wave singers. And Michael Hutchence came in at number 10 because of his natural charm and charisma, and due to the fact that he owned every stage he set foot on. Can't argue there. Looking at other new wave singers on the list that may appear on the 90s at noon, Dave Gahan from Depeche Mode landed at number 6. And taking the top spot, you know who it is. It's Robert Smith of The Cure, of course. The most obvious and accurate choice. Totally agree. We are doing the 90s at noon. It continues next.
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0: 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We're celebrating Wednesday, 12:48, and a few things happened on this day in the 90s. On this day, 1991, Metallica's self-titled album was released. Of course, we refer to it as the Black Album. On this day in 1993, the Red Hot Chili Peppers replaced guitarist Eric Marshall with Jesse Tobias, but then Jesse Tobias was replaced by Dave Navarro just 3 months later. On this day in 1994, Woodstock 94 opened in New York. Of course, the opening was on the 25th anniversary of the Woodstock Music and Art Fair. And finally, on this day in 1998, we did do some STP sex type thing up there, and good old Scott pled guilty to felony heroin possession and was sentenced to 3 months in a drug treatment facility on this day in 98. That is what happened on this day in the 90s, and we have time to wrap it up with a couple of more next.
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0: Ashley McIsaac will wrap up the 90s at noon after the Goo Goo Dolls and Naked. 94.9 The Rock, GTA's Rock Station.

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0: GTA's Rock Station 94.9 The Rock, Jimmy and Leather Jacket, Wednesday afternoon. It's Florianne, and we want to send you to the Great Outdoors Comedy Festival. All you have to do is open the Rock app, go to therock.fm if you want a pair of tickets for the Saturday afternoon, September 12th, Arendelle Park in Mississauga. All you have to do is watch a video. Lucky posted a video, and he'll tell you how you can enter yourself in to win a pair of general admission passes to laugh along with some really funny comedians.
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2: I need to call the police. Somebody's going to lose their job. Somebody's going to prison. I have a Johnny Fever coffee cup.
3: Right.
2: Johnny Fever, of course, the morning guy on WKRP in Cincinnati. A hero of mine. I have this coffee cup in my locker, and I put it in there every single day. I went to get it, and it's not there.
3: Oh, I see a staff email coming today.
2: Oh, there's a big one coming. When I opened my locker, I was beside myself.
3: Right.
2: If you put it back where you found it, right. 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
2: Probably.
3: You'd be okay.
2: It's like we're in San Quentin over here. Can't have anything for yourself. Never mind. 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

0: GTA's Rock Station, 94.9 The Rock, the tragically hip New Orleans is sinking. It's Lori, and the Blue Jays are not out of it yet, thanks to yesterday's win over the Red Sox. They play them again today at 7:07. Let's go. Go Jays, go.
1: 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And choosing a winner wasn't easy. I mean, it's always easy spotting a loser. But winners, that takes a little more work. The contest question was, in the spirit of the new ice cream flavor, the Tragically Chip, what other band names can be adapted into ice cream flavors? We narrowed over 200 entries down to a list of 12 and a number one. So here's your best suggestions for ice cream flavors named after bands. Breaking Benjamin, Chiam, The Mamas and the Papayas, Jefferson Starship, Fleetwood Macadamia, Our Lady Peach, Chocolate Butthole Surfers, Bare Naked Kid Latte, Rainbow, Butterscotch Monkeys, Butterfinger Death Crunch, Five Finger Fudge Punch, and the winner, submitted by Jessica Woodcock, Oreo Speedwagon. 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

0: Tears for Fears and Shout 94.9 The Rock, GTA's Rock Station. It's Lorianne. 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Not for Tears for Fears, but for Judas Priest. 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

0: still hard and heavy, but a little more commercial and streamlined. 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

Strumbellas and Spirits, GTA's Rock Station, 94.9 The Rock. How are we? And a baby doll from Dominic Fike and Sam Roberts' Hard Road as well. Nickelback, Feeding the Crows, and some Chili's. We'll get to that in just a couple seconds as well. We're back at it tomorrow. All right. The Bitmore in Curtis, Tap and Grill. We'll be on the patio, 29 degrees and sunny. Yes, this is what Thirsty Thursdays are all about. We'll see you there. Curtis.

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1: Alexis on Fire is doing some celebrating at RBC Amphitheater, 20 Years of Crisis, August 14th and 15th. Then it's Deep Purple with Kansas, August 18th at RBC Amphitheater. And John Fogerty plays Great Canadian Casino Resort on August 21st. Jimmy Eat World is at RBC Amphitheater August 23rd. And Brian Adams plays the TCC on August 26th. Then things get pretty loud at Scotiabank Arena. Iron Maiden with Megadeth August 29th. And on the same day, a little softer at the RBC Amphitheater with Blue Rodeo. There's so much more. 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

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It looks like we didn't plan anything to play right now. Because we didn't. 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

0: It's 3 Days Grace, latest, another number one hit. Don't Want to Go Home Tonight, 94.9 The Rock. Rock Randomizer, a little Soundgarden before that with Outshined. And When I'm Gone from Three Doors Down as well. So, it's Doug. Cone's Cave, Sunday night, 7 o'clock. Liam Cormier from the Cancer Bats will be joining Cone in the Cave. All right? 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I get it, but make a plan to join Cone 7 o'clock on Sunday nights.
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0: That's Queen and Somebody Loved. 94.9 The Rock, Arkells as well with The Boss Is Coming. Some Temper City and Evanescence as well with Bring Me to Life. Miles Smith, Big Sugar. We'll get to that all in just a couple seconds as well. Hang on for that one. Friday night, we got the Friday Night Full Album Experience. We're going back to 1982. Judas Priest and Screaming for Vengeance. Oh, man, some old school metal.
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CKGE, Durham, Toronto. 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

0: Art Cohn's little rock and roll outfit called Sum 41. You might have heard of him before. You know, I don't know where. By the way, Cohn's back Sunday night, 7 o'clock, with Liam Cormier for the Cancer Bats in Cohn's Cave, right here in 94.9 The Rock. All right, Santa Monica, Everclear's version of that song. Well, very different than the Theory of a Dead Man one. Not even remotely close. Not even the same song. Some Limp as well with Roland. How we doing? It's Doug. We're sitting here at shortly after 3 o'clock. And today, we're halfway through the week. If you listen to Lorianne, she was talking all about hump day. Ah, must be good to be Lorianne, right? I hear you. We'll get into some weather for the week in a second. Couple days of kind of eh, but the weekend's looking damn fine.
1: Southbound Don Valley Parkway, just by York Mills. There's a collision in the right lane. It looks slow from Finch. As for the 401 through the city, it is most certainly getting much slower. Depending on where you are, there's some rain coming down. So, of course, that'll slow things down. East 401 through Durham heavy from Brock Road over to Salem. Rock traffic is brought to you in part by the region of Durham. Durham region residents, regional line painting trucks are on the roads. Remember to keep a safe distance and avoid crossing freshly painted lines. Learn more at durham.ca/line painting. I'm Atal Sperling. More traffic on the rock in minutes.
0: Another day, another yellow watch for a severe thunderstorm right now in the GTA, all right? 26 the high. We're almost there. We're going to edge up a little bit more. And we'll continue on till about midnight tonight with that chance of a thunderstorm. Overnight lows about 17. Then the next 3 days, listen to this, 28, 27, 26, and then 26 on Sunday. Nothing but sunshine. Sunday, a little more cloud cover potential for a little bit of rain, but still looking damn fine. 24, humidity makes it feel like about 31.
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0: 94 on the Rock, GTA's Rock Station. That's Talk and Time Machine. Also, Champagne Supernova from Oasis. Royal Otis, who's your boyfriend of the crew with Kickstart My Heart 333. My name's Doug. I'm waiting for John Harvey to show up here. He's got a new rock and roll band. We're going to talk about it coming up the Wild High. Going to play for us, too. So we'll get to that in just a few minutes. Hang on. Also, some Blink 182, Maytel traffic.
1: Southbound Don Valley Parkway through York Mills. We're still dealing with a crash in the right lane. It's slow from Finch, heading northbound Don Valley Parkway. That's a busy one past the Gardner, but really jams up from Bloor. Westbound 401, tons of volume. Nielsen through the Don Valley Parkway. Eastbound 401, that's slow across the city. Through the Durham region, you've got a delay from Brock Road to Salem. 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I'm Maytel Sperling. More traffic on the Rock in minutes.
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3: 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Yep, just making a few new adjustments here. Yep, that's what I'm doing. 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Dropped in a sweet dual overhead sensory thingy and tweaked the flux resonance, too. Yeah, crank that baby up to 1.21 gigawatts.
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2: 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And you're just making up phrases like flux resonance?
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0: 94.9 The Rock, GTA's Rock Station. It's Blink, All the Small Things, 340. Joining me in studio right now is John Harvey. We'll get right into it. X of Monster Truck, but now in the Wild High.
1: Yep.
0: So how you doing? Let's talk about the transition. I'm doing fantastic, and thanks for coming out, by the way.
1: Oh, no problem. It's my pleasure to be out here.
0: I'm glad you made it through the traffic.
1: Yeah, it was kind of rough on the 401, I'll tell you right now.
0: It's everybody's favorite highway, I swear.
1: Oh, yeah. No, the 400 series is absolutely fantastic.
0: Except for the expensive one that nobody can afford to drive on.
1: Right? That one's the worst.
0: I know. I know. Listen, if you got to go from your place to my place, it only cost you $120.
1: Right.
0: Right? You look back at you, think you're in yet?
1: Right.
0: Oh, it's crazy. So let's talk about the end of Monster Truck and the beginning of the Wild High.
1: Yeah.
0: How did you come to a conclusion on what was, a great band?
1: For me, it was just time.
0: Yeah.
1: It had been. Well, we were together for like, I don't know, 15, 17 years or something like that. So it was time. It was time to basically be like, okay, where is this going? What are we doing? We didn't really see eye to eye in a lot of like the future plans of the band.
0: Sure.
1: I'm a very, let's work until, we can't work this way anymore and then retire and be happy. And there was different viewpoints on what we should do. And then there was like a whole bunch of other issues. So it just turned into something that was just like not right for me. So I took off and I already had the Wild High started because I was planning on doing this band.
0: Right.
1: Before, because I wanted to do some kind of like nice laid back cottage rock. I was listening to a lot of CCR.
0: Yeah.
1: And I was just like, let's do something fun you can listen to on the dock for the summer. So we started doing this band, and it was kind of cool because it gave me a chance to just, like, not really skip a beat and just keep, rocking out and having fun with buds.
0: Yeah. No. Okay, so who are you playing with now in the Wild High?
1: Wild High is my buddy Xander right here.
0: Yeah?
1: He plays the drums. And then our bass player is Ryan Ethier. He's a pretty rad dude, and he played with Skip Prokow. And then this guy, Mike Penny, he plays with this guy. Our lead guitar player is Mike Penny. He plays with this band, the Jailbirds. And then...
0: I know Mike.
1: The other guy's Pete Antonio. He played in a band called Revive the Rose. I think they're still going.
0: Yeah.
1: And he plays banjo and bass guitar.
0: Oh, very cool.
1: It's been pretty great. We've had some good guys that had some experience, and it took us 3 years, but I think we kill it now.
0: Yeah. So you say banjo, and immediately the years go up to a lot of guys who go like, that ain't rock and roll.
1: Well, you can tell that to Ian Thornley because I remember the first big record had a lot of banjo on it.
0: It did it ever.
1: But I figured you need something different. We had three guys who play guitar, but we didn't want everyone to play guitar. Like, I play an acoustic guitar in it, and Mike plays a lead electric guitar, and then Pete plays the banjo guitar, which is just a banjo with six strings because... Yep. Learning a banjo with five strings takes longer.
0: It does. And you have to have extremely great picking dexterity. Right?
1: So yeah, we just decided that those three sounds together made more of like a texture than just three rock guitars, kicking in the face.
0: Yeah, and it also brings you back to a little more traditional, I hate to say use the term Americana, but,
1: right.
0: But
1: yeah, it's the vibe we were looking for. We want that like bio-y, doc-y, it's fun. It's literally, we call ourselves cottage rock because there really is no other way to say it. It's for hanging out. So, I think it's kind of fun to be doing something a little less, brick to the face.
0: Yeah. A little hard driving.
1: Right.
0: I mean, that's what the signature sound was, right? But this has got a totally different feel to it.
1: Yeah. We're just trying to I'm trying to write real, real good songs. Not that I didn't try to do that in Monster Truck, but, just trying to get some really nice songs, some good textures, have it be like something you're listening to. You're like, oh, that's a banjo. Oh, what's in there? It expands a little more.
0: Exactly. As opposed to having it like the wall of brick hitting you, as you said, right in the face, right?
1: Yeah, that's right.
0: Yeah. So how's the touring going so far?
1: We're doing good. We've been playing a lot this summer. We've kind of just been really focusing on what we want to kind of do next. We just released our album a little while ago. We got a song at radio right now. And it's going good. It's going good. Summer's a really busy time for everyone. I got a family. Everyone's got a family.
0: Yeah.
1: And so it's play a bunch of shows. We did a Kickstarter campaign for our physical copies of our album, and we got three of those parties to play. So
0: perfect. Okay, hang on a second.
2: Have you heard the good word?
0: Hey, I forgot to do something. Like, stop that. Damn computers.
1: Yeah, we did a Kickstarter, so we offered some parties, and we got some of those to play. So it's been a really chill summer, and we're just making it happen. There's a few shows that I can't talk about yet, but yeah.
0: Okay. No, I like secret shows.
1: Yeah.
0: We'll hear about them later. I know I will.
1: Oh, yeah.
0: You always will. Be like, hey, by the way, Thursday next week at, you know.
1: Yeah. Well, it's kind of stuff we just can't announce yet.
0: No, that's good. That's good. Any other big plans on the horizon?
1: No, just working hard, playing rock and roll. I mean, that's kind of the only thing.
0: Yeah? You want to play some music?
1: Yeah, I'll play a song.
0: All right. How often do you get into the radio stations and do a solo show by yourself?
1: Not very often. Yeah, well, yeah. I've been doing a couple solo shows recently.
0: Yeah.
1: I opened for Tim Hicks,
0: yep.
1: The country guy, actually, a couple weeks ago. And I opened for Matt Good at the Jackson Triggs Winery in Niagara.
0: Right on.
1: I was like, I did it by myself. I couldn't believe I could do it. So who needs a band, right?
0: Was Matt?
1: I'm just kidding.
0: Matt,
1: I'm just joking.
0: Matt,
1: I'm just joking.
0: Yes, well, you get 100%, right? Is what Matt was there with the full band, and you went out prior and probably cleaned house with it.
1: It was fantastic. He's a great guy, and we had a good chill, and the food there was unreal.
0: Right on.
1: That's what I always remember. How was the food?
0: Yes, and the pairings.
1: Right.
0: All right.
1: Wine pairs. I don't drink, but so that was a waste for me.
0: Oh, okay. You want to talk a little bit about what this is about, the song?
1: It's basically a song about perseverance. You know, we're stuck in a really difficult time, and I think in the world right now, everyone's feeling it, and we're all seeing it. And it's really hard to discern what's happening and what you can do. And this song is called Still Holding On, and it's about just getting through it, man. You know,
0: yeah.
1: It's all going to come to pass. You got to power through it and make it happen. So, that's it. It's just about getting through the things that we feel are unsurmountable and making those things smaller in our mind.
0: Okay, let's get into it. This is John Harvey of The Wild High and Still Holding On, 94.9 The Rock.
1: All right.
3: I'm living for the future, not living for the past. I work way too hard.

Are you living for the future? Or are you living for the past? Gotta pick yourself back up from your bootstrap. Write the story of your own life. Spin a glorious tale.

0: Oh yeah.
1: Yeah. Very cool. Very cool. The Wild High still holding on. When's your next show?
0: When is our next show? We got one of them parties coming up, I think.
1: Oh, okay.
0: 22nd's our next show. Yeah, but it's a party, okay. So it's private. But yeah, our next real show is something I don't think I can talk about yet.
1: Not yet.
0: Damn. Oh, no. Okay. We're playing in Port Rowan, Ontario. That's a little far from here.
1: Yeah.
0: We're playing in Port Rowan, Ontario with Kim Mitchell.
1: Oh, very cool.
0: Yeah, so that'll be fun.
1: Right on.
0: Yeah, patio lanterns and all that.
1: Yeah, exactly. Little Max Attack, too.
0: Right? I can't wait, man. I think it's going to be great. He's a really nice guy. I've met him a couple of times.
1: Yeah. Phenomenal player, too.
0: Oh, man. And the band's so good. So it's going to be a great night for sure. So if you're anywhere near Port Rowan, there's a Sam Pines concert series. It's Kim Mitchell and the Wild High. So check it out.
1: Very, very
0: September
1: cool.
0: September 5th.
1: Again, thank you, sir.
0: Thank you.
1: All right. And we'll have you back anytime.
0: Awesome.
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0: 94.9 The Rock, GTA's Rock Station, Theories Barricade. It's about 4 o'clock. Some Limp in a second. Also, Mother. And 3 days grace all in the next little bit as well. Also at 5, we'll do the quitting time tune. Let's see what's going on the roads, Maytel.
1: Southbound Don Valley Parkway through York Mills. We're still dealing with a crash in the right lane. It's slow from Finch heading northbound Don Valley Parkway. That's a busy one past the Gardner, but really jams up from Bloor. Westbound 401, tons of volume. Nielsen through the Don Valley Parkway. Eastbound 401, that's slow across the city. Through the Durham region, you've got a delay from Brock Road to Salem. 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I'm Maytel Sperling. More traffic on the Rock in minutes.
2: Hockey Canada says suspensions will stand for 4 players on the 2018 junior team. The decision was made earlier today. Hockey Canada says they breached the code of conduct. 5 players were acquitted of sexual assault last year. Toronto Fire is once again urging caution when using lithium-ion batteries. They've responded to 3 more fires over the last 24 hours. They say use, charge, and store lithium-ion batteries safely and only use approved, compatible products. And there's a good chance you can catch a glimpse of some shooting stars tonight. Experts say a Perseid meteor shower will launch about 100 shooting stars into the sky every hour. And that's compared to about 5 on an average night. The Blue Jays look for a 3rd straight win against the Red Sox tonight. The Tempo are in Dallas, hoping their losing streak doesn't get to double digits. And the LA Lakers are being sold for $12.5 billion to Josh Kushner and former Disney CEO Bob Iger. Traffic tip anytime, text keyword traffic to 855-432-ROCK. I'm Nick Hughes. 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

0: 94.9 The Rock, GTA's Rock Station, Mother Mothers, Hayloft 2, Everclear, Mumford & Sons, Limp as well with Roland 416. Jay's looking good. I mean, the Boston Red Sox, if they played for the last two games, were on a bit of a roll. And the Jays so far have taken 2 of 4 from them. All right, tonight they're back at it. At 7:07. We'll get into that in a little more detail after traffic.
1: 401, a busy drive through the city, both directions. It is jammed, but we're not dealing with any problems at the moment. Through the Durham region, 401 East looks heavy from Brock Road over to Salem. The westbound side, it's heavy as well through the 412 North Parkway. It jams up from Bloor. And Rock traffic is brought to you in part by R. Havery Landscaping. 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I'm Atel Sperling. More traffic on the Rock in minutes.
0: All right. So one of the newest Jays, Jose Soriano on the mound tonight for the Jays, is they take on Boston again, 7 o'clock tonight, down to the Dome. And the team are playing like a team. You know, we've been saying this since pretty much the beginning of the season. They had that like a week or two at the very beginning, and then all the injuries started to happen. People started coming back, but there was something out of sync. They weren't having fun. You know, they didn't have that joie de vivre that they had all of last year where they could, it's like, yeah, it doesn't matter. Let's go. And they've come back and won a couple games and won a bunch of series now in the last three or four, starting to get on that little lofty chase for the at less wild card spot. So we'll see how the game goes tonight, but yeah, should be a good one. And despite what everybody's saying about Vladdy, because there is a lot of critics about that, but when he does start swinging the bat, you know it's going to go.
2: 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No? 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

0: 2 days grace and kill me fast. 94.9 The Rock, Jelly Roll's Liar, Sleeping Sickness with City in Color and Gord Downie. And Kingdom of Fear from Caramel Wickham as well. We're going to head home with a hip at 5:55 today. Again, another live track from the Tragically Hip. We're going to keep doing this until that final show. And I'm just getting some news today, too. I think we're going to have their very final show in its entirety for you coming up. All right, we'll give you more details about that, but it'll be a 10-year recap, kind of flashback, the entire show, start to finish, what happened in Kingston all those years ago. So we'll do that coming up in a bit, all right? Did you catch any of that eclipse today? It was partially visible in Toronto. Hey, we'll talk about that in a second here. Hang on, Maytel.
1: 401 through the city, both directions, very slow with volume. No sign of any problems at this point. Into Durham, it starts to drag from Port Union, believe it or not, all the way out towards Salem. Another delay from the 412 out towards Stevenson. Having a look at the Don Valley Parkway northbound, that is pretty slow from Bloor. Maytel Sperling, more traffic on the rock in minutes.
0: While it was fully visible in Spain and Iceland and stuff like that, you get the idea, like that, you know, parallel. Here, 8% maximum sun coverage at about 5 to 1 today. Anywhere west of here, nothing. But Ottawa had 15%, Montreal 18%, Halifax 31%. St. John's, if you're out on the rock, 53% maximum sun coverage today at like 5 to 1. Very cool. Also tonight, if you're going to be up, one of Lee Eckley's favorite things, the Perseid meteor shower, will be tonight, you know, when it's dark out and stuff. Hopefully it's going to be clear. We're kind of thinking we might have a little overcast, guys, but hopefully it does break. They're saying by about midnight tonight we should clear up, and that would be good if you're up that late. Maybe doing a perimeter security check, if you know what I'm saying.
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0: That's Nickelback, new tune called Rattled Cage, 94.9 The Rock. How are we? Oh, man. So Pete Townsend before that, courtesy of Jeff. And, well, something he'll do on Sunday with Classic Rock Sundays, a tune called Give Blood, a little solo stuff outside of the Who. He, Pete, that is, did a couple really great albums in the 80s. And that was off the later one. You can kind of get that vibe of the mid-80s in that thing, especially with the drums and stuff, right? Almost sounds like Phil Collins was playing drums for him. Could have been. Can't remember anymore. That's why we have Jeff. He remembers all those fine little details. All the stuff you think you forgot, he remembers, that's for sure. By the way, tomorrow, speaking of remembering, I got to remember to show up at the Bitmore tomorrow. Tap and Grill and Curtis, all right? We'll be there for Thirsty Thursdays, 3 to 6 in the sunshine. Listen to this forecast for tomorrow. By the way, just so we're on the same page, 28 degrees and sunny. Eh? Yeah? All right, we'll be there at 3 o'clock. Bring your dancing shoes.
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0: 94.9 The Rock, GTA's Rock Station. Gov, and I hear you culling 5 o'clock, the quitting time tune. And, yeah, if you see well and you have fruit, that kind of serves up who you are.
1: Very busy along the 401 through the city, of course. No surprise at all. Heading into Durham, eastbound 401 starts to drag on and off from Port Union right through to Thixon. The westbound side, you've got a delay between Brock Street and Salem. Don Valley Parkway North, heavy from Bloor. The southbound side, slow Finch right through the 401. 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Ends October 30th. Who gives a shed? Steve and his sons do. Steve Sheds and Sons, Bloor, east of Simcoe, Oshawa. I'm Atal Sperling. More traffic on the Rock in minutes.
2: Toronto Fire is asking you to use, charge, and store lithium-ion batteries safely and only use approved compatible products. In the past 24 hours, they've responded to 3 fires involving the batteries, and that brings the total fires related to the batteries to 80 in the city this year. Ontario is investing millions to research the benefits and harms of cannabis use. The feds are putting up $24 million to find out how cannabis affects people's brains at different ages. Over 3,000 people will be recruited with data on brain function, mental health, and substance use collected across their lifespan. And Hockey Canada says suspensions will remain for 4 players on the 2018 junior team. 5 players were acquitted of sexual assault last year, but they breached the Hockey Canada Code of Conduct.

0: Stuck on Planet Earth in High Vibration, 94.9 The Rock. They're going to be on it, on the stage again this weekend with Finger 11. In Woodstock at a thing called Cowapalooza. Well, you'd expect that down in farm country, wouldn't you? Anyway, I think it's a free show, too. If you're down in that neck of the woods, you can go check it out. It'll live rock and roll. Hemorrhage from Fuel. Also, Dexter and the Moonrocks, Freaking Out. And Eagle-Eyed Cherry from 1997 with Save Tonight as well. One of those, kind of those cool tunes that was really big at the time, went away. And you might hear it every once in a while with Lorianne in the 90s at noon, or I might play it as a 5 o'clock twittin' time tune like I did tonight, because it's like, you know what? Good tune. You got to hear it more often. We'll get some Linkin Park cooking in a few minutes. Also, Alice in Chains as well. Probably one of the greatest rock anthems of the early grunge 90s. You noticed every tune back then, too, was about like 5-6 minutes. Now you're hard-pressed to find a song over 3 minutes long. I don't know what it is. They were writing from a different perspective at the time. Now everybody's trying to make it as short and sweet and concise as possible. No guitar solos, nothing like that. I kind of liked the guitar solos, you know? You get like Comfortably Numb would not be the same without David Gilmour's two guitar solos. I mean, where would that last 70 seconds of Stairway to Heaven be without Jimmy Page wailing with that double neck SG way up in the air? Not even the same. Or how about that last 3.5 minutes of Layla with Eric Clapton and Duane Allman on the slide guitar? I mean, those are just a couple of those wicked guitar solos, let alone every Aussie song between 1980 and like 2025. Hell, any Sabbath record, too. Did Sabbath do any songs that were shorter, except for Paranoid, than 5 minutes? I don't know what it is, but everybody is wanting to write short songs again. And then, of course, there's Metallica as well, said two long songs here. Hold My Beer.
1: 401 both directions, very slow with volume. Not much happening in terms of problems. Heading into Durham, though, that is shockingly slow. Eastbound, just some volume from Port Union on and off all the way out towards Thixon. Westbound side of the 401, you've got a delay through the 412. Heading northbound Don Valley Parkway, that is slow from Bloor. South 404, heavy Finch right through the 401. And rock traffic is brought to you in part by the region of Durham. Durham region residents, regional line painting trucks are on the roads. Remember to keep a safe distance and avoid crossing freshly painted lines. Learn more at durham.ca/linepainting. I'm Maytel Sperling. More traffic on The Rock in minutes.
2: 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And choosing a winner wasn't easy. I mean, it's always easy spotting a loser. But winners, that takes a little more work. The contest question was, in the spirit of the new ice cream flavor, the Tragically Chip, what other band names can be adapted into ice cream flavors? We narrowed over 200 entries down to a list of 12 and a number one. So here's your best suggestions for ice cream flavors named after bands. Breaking Benjamin, Chiumph, The Mamas and the Papayas, Jefferson Starship, Fleetwood Macadamia, Our Lady Peach, Chocolate Butthole Surfers, Bare Naked Latte, Rainbow, Butterscotch Monkeys, Butterfinger Death Crunch, Five Finger Fudge Punch, and the winner, submitted by Jessica Woodcock, Oreo Speedwagon. 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Keep watching The Rock's social media for more contests and chances to win.
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0: 94.9 The Rock, GTA's Rock Station, Lincoln Park's up from the bottom. Usually that's the beverage glass, right? I always and Chains as well with Rooster. First thing in the morning, it's the big coffee cup. Oh, necessity. And Valley's vending machine, not the vending machine coffee. No. Green Day with American Idiot. That song stands by itself. It was written about somebody else, but boy, does it ever sum somebody else up, right? And head home with a hip in a couple minutes. Are we going to do a live presentation again today? Actually, for the next little bit, for the live hips, or sorry, for heading home with a hip, we're going to do live songs from, it could be from their final tour, their final show, and it could be from, you know, the Roxy or Live Between Us at Cobo in Detroit. Or something else that we've got in the vault. I can't even remember half the stuff that we've got kicking around because there's so much.
1: 401 through the city just jammed with volume. No live lane issues that I've been made aware of. Into Durham, 401 East is heavy from Brock Road to Salem. Volume in through Whippy and Oshawa. The westbound side slow through the 412 Parkway southbound. Just beyond Bloor, the right lane is blocked. Rock traffic is brought to you in part by the Capitol Theater in Port Hope. Farley Mowat's beloved World War II memoir hits the stage. Catch the world premiere of Anne Obertsang August 14th through September 6th. Tickets at CapitolTheater.com. I'm Atel Spur. More traffic on the Rock in minutes.
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0: Red Hot Chili Peppers and Dark Necessities, GTA's Rock Station, 94.9 The Rock. Julie Wolf's in my room, and Stained as well with It's Been a While. We're going to head home with the hip, a live tune in a couple seconds tomorrow. Thirsty Thursday, bit more Tap and Grill, Curtis, 28 degrees and nothing but sunshine. We'll be there from 3 to 6 on the patio, and you're more than welcome to join us. Please come on out and have a good time. We've got a couple more to go over the course of the summer, so let's make the summer last as long as we can.
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0: Tragically Hip and at the 100th Meridian Live, 94.9 The Rock, GTA's rock station, and for the next like little chunk of time. Next couple, 3 weeks, we're going to be doing nothing but live Tragically Hip tracks on Heading Home with the Hip, right? Lee's up in a couple seconds. Hang on.
1: Southbound side of the Don Valley Parkway, just beyond Bloor, that right lane is still blocked off. It's at a crawl from Eglinton. The northbound Don Valley Parkway also jammed from Bloor. The 401 through the city, solid. Eastbound into Durham, you've got a delay from Brock Road to Salem, a tie-up in through Whippy as well as Oshawa. 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I'm Atal Sperling. More traffic on the rock in minutes.
2: A severe thunderstorm watch is in effect. Environment Canada is predicting strong winds near 100 kilometers per hour, toonie-sized hail, and about 60 millimeters of heavy rain. Toronto Fire is once again urging caution when using lithium-ion batteries. They responded to 3 fires over the last 24 hours. They say use, charge, and store lithium-ion batteries safely and only use approved compatible products. And there's a good chance you'll see some shooting stars tonight. Experts say a Perseid meteor shower is going to launch about 100 shooting stars into the sky every hour, and that's compared to about 5 on the average night. The Blue Jays look for a third straight win against the Red Sox tonight. The Tempo are in Dallas, hoping their losing streak doesn't go into double digits. And the LA Lakers sold for $12.5 billion to Josh Kushner and former Disney CEO Bob Iger. Traffic tip anytime, text keyword traffic to 855-432-ROCK. I'm Nick Hughes. 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

We're under a severe thunderstorm watch, so watch it. 22 degrees. I'm Lee Eckley. How you doing? 94.9 The Rock, GTA's rock station. 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
1: More than just the music. 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

0: 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Billy Talent, how you doing? This is Lee Ackley at 6:13. A couple of things that have fallen below my radar over the last while. Did you know there's a new Green Day movie coming? We'll talk about that in a little bit. And I just found out that Ritchie Blackmore is playing with Deep Purple tonight in New York State. So we'll talk about that a little bit later on. Busy day for cool stuff in the sky. We had a partial eclipse here. I didn't really notice it, but in other parts of the world, they sure did. And that, together with the Perseids, makes for a pretty unique time of the year. And we got the Jays and Red Sox to keep an eye on tonight, and a whole bunch of other things, including Generation Next Radio and Aerosmith, Big Wreck, Nirvana. Oh, Big Wreck news in a couple of minutes, but we'll get to traffic first. Maytel's coming up.
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6: 401 through the city, still very slow with volume. Not much of a change at all just yet. Heading into Durham eastbound, it drags Brock Road to Salem. Through Whitby, Oshawa, better. Southbound DVP past Bloor, the right lane is out. It's at a crawl from Lawrence. Rock traffic is brought to you in part by the region of Durham. Durham region residents, regional line painting trucks are on the roads. Remember to keep a safe distance and avoid crossing freshly painted lines. Learn more at durham.ca/line painting. I'm Atal Sperling. More traffic on the Rock minutes.
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1: Alexis on Fire is doing some celebrating at RBC Amphitheater, 20 Years of Crisis, August 14th and 15th. Then it's Deep Purple with Kansas, August 18th at RBC Amphitheater. And John Fogerty plays Great Canadian Casino Resort on August 21st. Jimmy Eat World is at RBC Amphitheater August 23rd. And Brian Adams plays the TCC on August 26th. Then things get pretty loud at Scotiabank Arena. Iron Maiden with Megadeth August 29th. And on the same day, a little softer at the RBC Amphitheater with Blue Rodeo. There's so much more. 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

0: Hey, joining Cone McCaslin this weekend, it's Liam Cormier from the Cancer Bats. We're talking about Cone's Cave, Sunday night, 7 o'clock on The Rock. And we had some big wreck in there as well. And if you missed this morning's concert announcement, 94.9 The Rock presents Big Wreck at the Pickering Casino Resort on October the 29th. 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So all you'll need to know is wreck. Put that in your message when we tell you to text in. So Big Wreck, one-day giveaways this coming Friday. 6:37, I'm Lee Eckley. Maytel's got more traffic next.
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2: I need to call the police. Somebody's going to lose their job. Somebody's going to prison. I have a Johnny Fever coffee cup.
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2: Johnny Fever, of course, the morning guy on WKRP in Cincinnati. A hero of mine. I have this coffee cup in my locker, and I put it in there every single day. 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
2: 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Never mind. 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
9: 401 through the city is still pretty jammed up with volume, but that's about all it really is. Heading into Durham, eastbound 401 drags from Whites to Salem. The Don Valley Parkway is still surprisingly very slow both ways, top to bottom. Yes, between the 401 and the Gardner, earlier problems both ways through the Bloor stretch have actually cleared out of the way. And rock traffic is brought to you in part by the Capitol Theater in Port Hope. Farley Mowat's beloved World War II memoir hits the stage. Catch the world premiere of Ann Nobertsang, August 14 through September 6. 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I'm Maytel Sperling with traffic on The Rock.
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0: building excitement, one eargasm at a time. Yeah, listen longer. It's better when they're in multiples, apparently.
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0: 94.9 The Rock, GTA's Rock Stations. That's a song I could take on a desert island. Clocks from Coldplay. And this is Lee Eckley. How you doing? Environment Canada and Climate Change Canada has rolled out a new extreme weather alert system that they say could help reduce alert fatigue, which we're under right now, incidentally. Beginning yesterday, they started using a system that allows forecasters to draw a polygon over an area encompassing a severe weather alert, allowing for a more targeted approach. The more precise warnings come after the National Weather Agency launched that new alert system last year that added color codes, you know, yellow, orange, or red, to indicate the seriousness of a weather event. And presently, we are under a yellow alert, a severe thunderstorm watch, with the chance of showers tonight and overnight. And tomorrow, for our thirsty Thursday, it's going to be mainly sunny on the patio at the Bitmore Tap and Grill in Curtis. It's 22 degrees at 94.9 The Rock at 6:51 with four non-blondes and a fabulous new song from Mark Kells coming up next.
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CKGE, Durham, Toronto. 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

0: GTA's Rock Station, 94.9 The Rock. Oh, I'm loving this new Blue Jays lineup. And if they beat the Red Sox tonight, they can take at least three games out of this four-game series. And, yeah, that would be a huge sweep if they can win tomorrow, too, as we're only 2.5 games out of a playoff spot. And 45 games left on the schedule. Lots of time to make a move with Jose Soriano on the mound. And they are just underway down at Sky Dome. I'm Lee Eckley with Headstones, Weezer, and some Van Halen coming up next.
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2: I need to call the police. Somebody's going to lose their job. Somebody's going to prison. I have a Johnny Fever coffee cup.
3: Right.
2: Johnny Fever, of course, the morning guy on WKRP in Cincinnati. A hero of mine. I have this coffee cup in my locker, and I put it in there every single day. I went to get it, and it's not there.
3: Oh, I see a staff email coming today.
2: Oh, there's a big one coming. When I opened my locker, I was beside myself.
3: Right.
2: If you put it back where you found it, right. No more questions will be asked.
3: You need, like, the Liam Neeson Taken speech.
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2: I will find my coffee.
3: It's probably already on Kijiji.
2: Probably.
3: You'd be okay.
2: It's like we're in San Quentin over here. Can't have anything for yourself. Never mind. Found it.
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The 5 o'clock quitting time tune. Heading home with the hip. Up to the second traffic update. And of course, the food that falls out of Doug's mouth while he's doing professional broadcasting. Yeah, it's all there for you. 94.9 The Rock.

0: Smile and a wave and whatever else, right? 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In a couple of minutes, The Rock Randomizer, Generation Next Radio. And this weekend on Wreckers and Rockstars, Jeff Woods is here Saturday night at 6 o'clock for an encore airing of songs that start with song titles, part two.
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2: Yep, that's right, kid. Yep, just making a few new adjustments here. Yep. That's what I'm doing. I'm doing that. Dropped in a sweet dual overhead sensory thingy and tweaked the flux resonance, too. Yeah, crank that baby up to 1.21 gigawatts.
1: Really?
2: Yeah, I gave it a good solid cleaning to those pesky parametric ports, too. Man, I'll tell you, the dust bunnies are getting into those things.
1: Jamie, are you just piggybacking off the work that our amazing engineering department did improving 94.9 The Rock streaming? And you're just making up phrases like flux resonance?
2: Yeah, okay. But those guys are cool, man. And so smart, I find.
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0: 94.9 The Rock, GTA's Rock Station with our pals, My Darkest Days, and The Rock Randomizer kicking out some Deep Purple, because concert goers at the Deep Purple show in the Jones Beach Theater in Wautau, New York tonight are in for a huge treat, because for the first time in 33 years, they'll be joined by Ritchie Blackmore. He made the announcement during an Instagram live webcast with his wife Candace yesterday. Says he called up Ian Gillan in Portugal some time ago and asked how he'd feel about him joining the band on stage for an encore when they're close by. Just one song. Said he didn't want to intrude. No pressure, just kind of for old time's sake. I'm 81 now, says Ritchie. Ian Gillan loved the idea, put it to the band. They all gave it a thumbs up, so it's happening tonight. Blackmore's been living in Connecticut for years now, and I suspect the theater is just a short drive. Should be a great night. Ritchie Blackmore joining Deep Purple tonight. And Purple with Kansas and Jefferson Starship, August 18th at RBC Amphitheater. You can get your tickets at therock.fm. And a reminder, for this show and a whole bunch of others, special lawn seat offer, one pair for only $55. 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It's coming up on 7:56. We've got new stuff from Noah Kahn and new stuff from Niagara Street Pharmacy on Generation Next Radio. 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
1: 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I'm your host, John Angus McDonald from The Trues. Thank you for being here with me. Thanks for tuning into the show where we shine a light on what's next. The generation of musicians coming up behind us, showing us a thing or two about how they're doing it nowadays, this day and age. Today we have a band for you from Niagara Falls, a former hometown of mine. I lived there for a couple years, over 20 years ago, but was a pretty foundational place for me and my band. Played a lot of great shows and made a lot of great friends, and I have a general fondness for the place, even though it's a strange little transient gambling tourist town with one of the natural wonders of the world. It's a real paradox of a place, but it's got a place in my heart. So we're going to hear from Street Pharmacy from Niagara. They have a new single you're about to hear called This Time, and let me tell you a bit about it. This Time, Street Pharmacy is putting it all out there. The second single, entitled This Time, from their newest album, Forever Hooked, is drenched in hyperbole and autobiography. Singer Ryan Guay belts his heart out in all his anthemic glory, assuring listeners and himself alike that it's going to be just fine. Over the wah-wah pedal reggae rock lift that has been part of the band's signature sound for 20 years, This Time is a song about embracing the suffering of life and turning it into something, Guay says. If you like old school Sublime, you'll love this song. It's the perfect vibe for summer beaching it, with just a touch of slapstick humor and some difficult truths about everything from the music business to failed romantic relationships, among other things. The album Forever Hooked will be released in its entirety on August 15th. That's coming right up. When Street Pharmacy returns to the very bridge in their hometown of Welland that they shut down nearly 20 years ago to film the music video for Welcome to the Street Pharmacy, the video that kicked off the band's relationship with Much Music. Today, the same bridge is home to Bridge 13 Music Festival, a festival the band is leading and where they'll celebrate their 20th anniversary with the release of their new album. This Time is a full circle moment for Street Pharmacy. It has already been a big summer for the band, who will also share the stage with the Strumbellas and Bedouin Sound Clash at Canal Days in Port Coburn. All right, I've done that show before. It's a real wild one. I did it last summer, actually. It was a lot of fun, so I'm sure it'll be a lot of fun again this year. Let us check out Street Pharmacy from Niagara Falls. This